Aries Rock Alternative 90.5 WERG. What you just listened to was the song Go Away by Weezer. Coming up next, I have a band that's fronted by actor Jared Leto. This band is most famous for their song The Break, but they have a lot of songs. This is the band 30 Seconds to Mars, and here is their song Dangerous Night. I hope you enjoy.

0: Erie's Rock Alternative, 90.5 WERG. What you just listened to was the song Up All Night by Blink-182. Coming up after the break, I have more awesome rock on the radio with bands such as Young the Giant and Camouflage. You won't want to miss this.
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2: For tonight, a few brief downpours around the evening time with low temperatures into the mid-50s. Increasing cloud cover as we prepare for more scattered showers and thunderstorms for your Tuesday. Going to be intermittently throughout the day with mostly cloudy skies and highs into the mid-60s. Showers continue for your Tuesday night with a few isolated thunderstorms and low temperatures into the mid-40s. I'm Erie News Now, First Warning Weather Meteorologist Kelly Rowland.
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90s. 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What you just listened to was the song The Great Commandment by Camouflage. Coming up next, I have a band called MGMT with their song Electric Feel.

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What you just listened to was Michael Markargi with his song Move On. Coming up next, I have the Strumbellas with their song Hold Me. I'm sure you'll like this one.

0: Erie's Rock Alternative, 90.5 WERG. What you just listened to was the song Headlights by In Color. Coming up after the break, I have more awesome rock on the radio with bands such as Keane and the War on Drugs. You won't want to miss this.
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2: For tonight, a few brief downpours around the evening time with low temperatures into the mid-50s. Increasing cloud cover as we prepare for more scattered showers and thunderstorms for your Tuesday. Going to be intermittently throughout the day with mostly cloudy skies and highs into the mid-60s. Showers continue for your Tuesday night with a few isolated thunderstorms and low temperatures into the mid-40s. I'm Erie News Now, First Warning Weather Meteorologist Kelly Rowland.
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What you just listened to was the song Eyes to the Wind by The War on Drugs. Coming up next, I have a band called Muse with their song Be With You. You won't want to miss this.

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1: 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What you just listened to was Imagine Dragons with their song Whatever It Takes. Coming up next, I have a song called The Globe by Big Audio Dynamite. You won't want to miss this.

0: series, Rock Alternative 90.5 WERG. What you just listened to was a song off of Sublime's new upcoming album, Until the Sun Explodes. The song you just heard of the same name, Until the Sun Explodes, is off an album that is going to be released on June 12th, 2026. This is really big for Sublime, as their last album they released before this was in 2021, but it obviously isn't the same as what it would have been back in the 90s. If any of you are Sublime fans, you may know that originally they had a lead singer named Bradley Noel, who was lead singer up until his death in 1996. Almost 30 years later, the band Sublime has gotten back together, and Bradley's son, Jacob, has now taken on the role as vocalist. This new album featuring Jacob on vocals is a huge success for Sublime, and it is very anticipated, so I hope that you enjoy the upcoming album. I know I will, and I even have an opportunity to see Sublime this summer, so I am going to definitely enjoy that release on June 12th. Now, coming up next here on 90.5, I have more awesome rock on the radio, as we have bands such as Bishop Briggs and Kings of Leon coming up. You won't want to miss these.
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5: For tonight, a few brief downpours around the evening time with low temperatures into the mid-50s. Increasing cloud cover as we prepare for more scattered showers and thunderstorms for your Tuesday. Going to be intermittently throughout the day with mostly cloudy skies and highs into the mid-60s. Showers continue for your Tuesday night with a few isolated thunderstorms and low temperatures into the mid-40s. I'm Erie News Now, First Warning Weather Meteorologist Kelly Rowland.
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Aries Rock Alternative 90.5 WERG. What you just listened to was the song To Space by Kings of Leon. Coming up next, I have a band who you may best know for their lead singer and songwriter, Rivers Cuomo. This band, which is most famous for their album called The Blue Album, is popular for songs such as Buddy Holly and The Sweater Song. This is the band Weezer, and here is their song, Happy Hour.

0: step inside the creative mind at Works in Progress, a revealing exhibition underway now at the Gann University Schuster Art Gallery. Every masterpiece starts as a sketch, a scribble, a half-formed idea waiting to become something more. 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Works in Progress celebrates the courage it takes to create. Works in Progress at the Gann University Schuster Art Gallery, 700 Peachtree in the Center for Communication and the Arts, running through May 8th, with WERGFM.com and 90.5 WERG.
1: The second phase of a lawsuit against Meta has started in New Mexico. After Meta lost round one to the state's attorney general, a judge must now decide on remedies. If a judge imposes sweeping child safety requirements, Meta says they might block all of the platforms inside of New Mexico. Anthropic's $900 billion valuation could be later this month. TechCrunch says the latest funding round has investors pitching in about $50 billion. It's possible the final valuation could come close to $1 trillion as Anthropic looks to go public later this year. Ask Jeeves will no longer take your questions. Ask.com officially shut down on Friday after first going online 30 years ago. While it never could compete with search engines like Google, its ability to answer questions helped pave the way for AI chatbots. A Harvard study says two models from OpenAI diagnosed patients as well, or even better, than real doctors. Researchers compared how doctors in AI systems diagnosed real patients at a Boston hospital. Doctors treated the patients themselves, and researchers later compared the AI diagnosis to the professional assessment. That's your tech report. I'm Chris Caraggio.
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2: For tonight, a few brief downpours around the evening time with low temperatures into the mid-50s. Increasing cloud cover as we prepare for more scattered showers and thunderstorms for your Tuesday. Going to be intermittently throughout the day with mostly cloudy skies and highs into the mid-60s. Showers continue for your Tuesday night with a few isolated thunderstorms and low temperatures into the mid-40s. I'm Erie News Now, First Warning Weather Meteorologist Kelly Rowland.
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2: For tonight, a few brief downpours around the evening time with low temperatures into the mid-50s. Increasing cloud cover as we prepare for more scattered showers and thunderstorms for your Tuesday. Going to be intermittently throughout the day with mostly cloudy skies and highs into the mid-60s. Showers continue for your Tuesday night with a few isolated thunderstorms and low temperatures into the mid-40s. I'm Erie News Now, First Warning Weather Meteorologist Kelly Rowland.
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1: For 90.5 WERG, I'm Mark Huffman with today's Consumer Affairs Update. Surging gas prices may have consumers taking another look at electric vehicles, but electricity costs are also rising and other factors can impact affordability. A new study from AAA shows that extreme temperatures can meaningfully affect how EVs and hybrids perform, altering everything from driving range to operating costs. Businesses that paid tariffs over the last 12 months are getting refunds because the Supreme Court overturned them, and some businesses and industries say they will give a portion back to consumers. Consumers are most likely to see it in the form of discounts on big-ticket items such as appliances. Thermos is recalling 8.2 million containers after reports that pressure can build inside and launch the stopper when opened. They were sold online between 2008 and 2024. Thermos has received 27 reports of consumers being injured. I'm Mark Huffman. Learn more at consumeraffairs.com. W.

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1: For tonight, a few brief downpours around the evening time with low temperatures into the mid-50s. Increasing cloud cover as we prepare for more scattered showers and thunderstorms for your Tuesday. Going to be intermittently throughout the day with mostly cloudy skies and highs into the mid-60s. Showers continue for your Tuesday night with a few isolated thunderstorms and low temperatures into the mid-40s. I'm Erie News Now, First Warning Weather Meteorologist Kelly Rowland.
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1: For tonight, a few brief downpours around the evening time with low temperatures into the mid-50s. Increasing cloud cover as we prepare for more scattered showers and thunderstorms for your Tuesday. Going to be intermittently throughout the day with mostly cloudy skies and highs into the mid-60s. Showers continue for your Tuesday night with a few isolated thunderstorms and low temperatures into the mid-40s. I'm Erie News Now, First Warning Weather Meteorologist Kelly Rowland.
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2: 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An Education works largely due to Mulligan's performance as Jenny, a sweet 16-year-old who is the target of a mid-30s cad, David Goldman, played with perfect tenor by Peter Skarsgård. David and his sophisticated friends make sport of the strategic seduction of young girls. 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This is a satisfying story of intrigue with perfect casting and great performances. 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We ultimately come to cherish both the value of worldly experience and the vulnerable innocence of youth in search of a larger world. An Education. An extraordinarily refined film. Indie Film Minute. 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

0: the Gannon University Class of 2026. Your hard work, perseverance, and commitment have brought you here. 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
2: For tonight, a few brief downpours around the evening time with low temperatures into the mid-50s. Increasing cloud cover as we prepare for more scattered showers and thunderstorms for your Tuesday. Going to be intermittently throughout the day with mostly cloudy skies and highs into the mid-60s. Showers continue for your Tuesday night with a few isolated thunderstorms and low temperatures into the mid-40s. I'm Erie News Now, First Warning Weather Meteorologist Kelly Rowland.
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1: NBC News Radio, I'm Jim Roop. At least seven Iranian small boats were destroyed after they opened fire on U.S. warships today in the Strait of Hormuz. U.S. Central Command leader Admiral Brad Cooper says he strongly advised Iran to steer clear of U.S. forces during what's being called Operation Project Freedom, the new effort U.S. forces launched to wrestle away control of the strait from Iran. The Secret Service is investigating a shooting involving one of its officers not far from the White House today. Secret Service Deputy Director Matthew Quinn says officers approached a suspicious individual that appeared to have a firearm.
2: Upon making contact, that individual fled briefly on foot, withdrew a firearm, and fired in the direction of our agents and officers. They returned fire and engaged. That individual was hit.
1: The suspect's condition currently unknown. It happened near the Washington Monument, a mile away from the White House. A bystander suffered a non-life-threatening gunshot wound in the incident. Reports say President Trump's schedule was uninterrupted as he spoke at a small business forum in the East Room today. Voters in Indiana and Ohio will head to the polls tomorrow for several primary races. Interest in Indiana's races grew after President Trump endorsed seven GOP primary challengers to Republican state senators who voted against last year's redistricting plan that would have probably led to an increase in Republicans in the U.S. House. Meanwhile, in the Buckeye state, Republicans will decide their candidate for the next governor to replace Mike DeWine. The cruise ship at the center of a deadly hantavirus outbreak is being blocked from docking. 149 people remain on board, with two being seriously ill, three suspected to have died. According to reports from Reuters, Cape Verde says it decided not to let the boat dock at the port as a precautionary measure. Jim Roop, NBC News Radio.
3: For tonight, a few brief downpours around the evening time with low temperatures into the mid-50s. Increasing cloud cover as we prepare for more scattered showers and thunderstorms for your Tuesday. Going to be intermittently throughout the day with mostly cloudy skies and highs into the mid-60s. Showers continue for your Tuesday night with a few isolated thunderstorms and low temperatures into the mid-40s. I'm Erie News Now, First Warning Weather Meteorologist Kelly Rowland. 90.5.

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3: For tonight, a few brief downpours around the evening time with low temperatures into the mid-50s. Increasing cloud cover as we prepare for more scattered showers and thunderstorms for your Tuesday. Going to be intermittently throughout the day with mostly cloudy skies and highs into the mid-60s. Showers continue for your Tuesday night with a few isolated thunderstorms and low temperatures into the mid-40s. I'm Erie News Now, First Warning Weather Meteorologist Kelly Rowland.
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0: it's time to celebrate the Gannon University Class of 2026. 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
5: For tonight, a few brief downpours around the evening time with low temperatures into the mid-50s. Increasing cloud cover as we prepare for more scattered showers and thunderstorms for your Tuesday. Going to be intermittently throughout the day with mostly cloudy skies and highs into the mid-60s. Showers continue for your Tuesday night with a few isolated thunderstorms and low temperatures into the mid-40s. I'm Erie News Now, First Warning Weather Meteorologist Kelly Rowland.
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1: NBC News Radio, I'm Tammy Trujillo. President Trump says the U.S. has shot down seven small Iranian ships. U.S. Central Command leader Admiral Brad Cooper says the military destroyed several vessels that fired on U.S. warships in the Strait of Hormuz. He added that he strongly advised Iran to steer clear of U.S. forces during Project Freedom, the new effort the U.S. launched to wrestle away control of the strait from Iran. Cooper says the U.S. has cleared an effective pathway through Iran's mines for commercial ships to travel. The Secret Service is investigating a shooting involving one of its officers not far from the White House. Secret Service Deputy Director Matthew Quinn says officers approached a suspicious individual who appeared to have a firearm.
2: Upon making contact, that individual fled briefly on foot, withdrew a firearm, and fired in the direction of our agents and officers. They returned fire and engaged. That individual was hit.
1: The suspect's condition is currently unknown. This happened near the Washington Monument, a mile away from the White House. Mail order access to an abortion pill is being restored by the Supreme Court for now. Scott Carr has more from Washington.
3: The High Court issued an emergency order Monday to give the justices more time to consider the issue after a federal three-judge panel stopped a federal rule Friday that allowed mifepristone to be prescribed through telemedicine and then delivered by mail. That ruling's now been paused until at least May 11th. Use of the drugs become more widespread since the Supreme Court overturned Roe v. Wade. I'm Scott Carr in Washington.
1: Blake Lively and Justin Baldoni have settled their It Ends With Us legal battle. Likely accused Baldoni, her director and co-star, of sexually harassing her on the set of the film. She also claimed he hired an army of publicists to retaliate against her by seeding negative stories online. The parties put out a joint statement saying it's their sincere hope that this brings closure and allows all involved to move forward constructively and in peace. 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
4: For tonight, a few brief downpours around the evening time with low temperatures into the mid-50s. Increasing cloud cover as we prepare for more scattered showers and thunderstorms for your Tuesday. Going to be intermittently throughout the day with mostly cloudy skies and highs into the mid-60s. Showers continue for your Tuesday night with a few isolated thunderstorms and low temperatures into the mid-40s. I'm Erie News Now. First Warning Weather Meteorologist Kelly Rowland.

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4: For tonight, a few brief downpours around the evening time with low temperatures into the mid-50s. Increasing cloud cover as we prepare for more scattered showers and thunderstorms for your Tuesday. Going to be intermittently throughout the day with mostly cloudy skies and highs into the mid-60s. Showers continue for your Tuesday night with a few isolated thunderstorms and low temperatures into the mid-40s. I'm Erie News Now, First Warning Weather Meteorologist Kelly Rowland.
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2: Welcome to the Indie Film Minute. There was early talk of Oscar for Red Rock West. Controversy erupted when it was disqualified from competing, only because it had first appeared on television. It fell victim to an archaic rule held over from a time when the film industry feared that television would kill its golden goose. This is a delicious film. It is part twisted David Lynch, part Western, and part film noir, all leavened with just the right amount of humor. Nicolas Cage plays Michael, a hard luck drifter who finds himself in Red Rock, walks into the local saloon, and is mistaken for a hitman hired to kill the owner's wife, Suzanne. Sensing an opportunity, he accepts payment and plans to head out with the loot. But upon meeting Suzanne, a hot femme fatale, the heat between them rises. She in turn hires Michael, no natural-born killer, to take out her husband. Inevitably, the real killer arrives, played by Dennis Hopper at the top of his crazy form, none too happy to hear that someone has hijacked his score. The filmmakers proceed with a Byzantine plot, reveling in the sheer joy of an intelligent and entertaining enterprise. Settle in, my friends, to a story well told. Red Rock West. Not in theaters. Discovery through rental.

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2: For tonight, a few brief downpours around the evening time with low temperatures into the mid-50s. Increasing cloud cover as we prepare for more scattered showers and thunderstorms for your Tuesday. Going to be intermittently throughout the day with mostly cloudy skies and highs into the mid-60s. Showers continue for your Tuesday night with a few isolated thunderstorms and low temperatures into the mid-40s. I'm Erie News Now, First Warning Weather Meteorologist Kelly Rowland.
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1: NBC News Radio, I'm Tammy Trujillo. President Trump is holding a summit for small businesses. Speaking from the White House on Monday, Trump said small business is vital to the U.S., calling it the lifeblood of the American economy.
2: Our country is made up of a lot of small businesses, and that ends up being a really big business.
1: The president said provisions of his Big Beautiful Bill, including no tax on tips and overtime, helped small businesses grow. Voters in Indiana and Ohio head to the polls on Tuesday for several primary races. Interest in Indiana's races grew after President Trump endorsed seven GOP primary challengers to Republican state senators who voted against last year's redistricting plan. That plan would probably have led to an increase in Republicans in the U.S. House. Meanwhile, in Ohio, Republicans will decide their candidate for the next governor to replace Mike DeWine. Former 2024 Republican presidential candidate Vivek Ramaswamy, who's backed by Trump, is a strong frontrunner. If he wins, he'll likely face Amy Acton, the only Democrat running. A federal judge is apologizing to the California man accused of trying to kill the president at the White House Correspondents' Dinner. Judge Zia Farrakhi apologized to Cole Allen for his remaining in solitary confinement, unable to speak to his attorneys. The government argued it's necessary because Allen told authorities he didn't think he'd survive when he unleashed his plan last Saturday night. The judge expressed concern for Allen's constitutional rights and demanded the Department of Corrections come back to him Tuesday and update the situation. Celebrations will be held all over the nation Tuesday in honor of Cinco de Mayo, which means May 5th in Spanish. It was on this date in 1862 when the outnumbered Mexican army defeated the invading French forces of Napoleon III at the Battle of Puebla. The Mexican military victory evolved over the years to become what it is today, a celebration of the rich heritage of music, dance, food, and culture. 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
3: For tonight, a few brief downpours around the evening time with low temperatures into the mid-50s. Increasing cloud cover as we prepare for more scattered showers and thunderstorms for your Tuesday. Going to be intermittently throughout the day with mostly cloudy skies and highs into the mid-60s. Showers continue for your Tuesday night with a few isolated thunderstorms and low temperatures into the mid-40s. I'm Erie News Now, First Warning Weather Meteorologist Kelly Rowland.
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2: For tonight, a few brief downpours around the evening time with low temperatures into the mid-50s. Increasing cloud cover as we prepare for more scattered showers and thunderstorms for your Tuesday. Going to be intermittently throughout the day with mostly cloudy skies and highs into the mid-60s. Showers continue for your Tuesday night with a few isolated thunderstorms and low temperatures into the mid-40s. I'm Erie News Now, First Warning Weather Meteorologist Kelly Rowland.
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5: For tonight, a few brief downpours around the evening time with low temperatures into the mid-50s. Increasing cloud cover as we prepare for more scattered showers and thunderstorms for your Tuesday. Going to be intermittently throughout the day with mostly cloudy skies and highs into the mid-60s. Showers continue for your Tuesday night with a few isolated thunderstorms and low temperatures into the mid-40s. I'm Erie News Now, First Warning Weather Meteorologist Kelly Rowland.
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1: NBC News Radio, I'm Tammy Trujillo. President Trump says the U.S. has taken out seven small Iranian ships. Early on Monday, U.S. Central Command leader Admiral Brad Cooper said the military destroyed several vessels that fired on U.S. warships in the Strait of Hormuz. Cooper added that he strongly advised Iran to steer clear of U.S. forces during Project Freedom, the new effort launched by the U.S. to wrestle away control of the strait from Iran. The Secret Service is investigating a shooting involving one of its officers not far from the White House. Details from Mark Mayfield.
2: Secret Service Deputy Director Matthew Quinn says that officers approached a suspicious individual that appeared to have a firearm.
3: Upon making contact, that individual fled briefly on foot, withdrew a firearm, and fired in the direction of our agents and officers. They returned fire and engaged. That individual was hit.
2: The suspect's condition is currently unknown. It happened near the Washington Monument, a mile away from the White House. A bystander suffered a non-life-threatening gunshot wound in the incident. Reports say that President Trump's schedule was uninterrupted as he spoke at a small business forum in the East Room. I'm Mark Mayfield.
1: Former New York City Mayor Rudy Giuliani is in critical but stable condition, battling pneumonia. That story from Sarah Lee Kessler.
4: Giuliani was rushed to a South Florida hospital on Sunday with a severe respiratory issue requiring a ventilator. His spokesman, Ted Goodman, says the 81-year-old is now breathing on his own and is being monitored as a precautionary measure. Goodman also says Giuliani was diagnosed with restrictive airway disease following his exposure to toxins at ground zero. I'm Sarah Lee Kessler.
1: Two teams nailed game one wins to kick off the conference semifinal round of the NBA playoffs on Monday. In the East, the Knicks destroyed the 76ers 137-98. Out West, the Timberwolves held off the Spurs 104-102. 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
5: For tonight, a few brief downpours around the evening time with low temperatures into the mid-50s. Increasing cloud cover as we prepare for more scattered showers and thunderstorms for your Tuesday. Going to be intermittently throughout the day with mostly cloudy skies and highs into the mid-60s. Showers continue for your Tuesday night with a few isolated thunderstorms and low temperatures into the mid-40s. I'm Erie News Now. First Warning Weather, meteorologist Kelly Rowland.

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3: For tonight, a few brief downpours around the evening time with low temperatures into the mid-50s. Increasing cloud cover as we prepare for more scattered showers and thunderstorms for your Tuesday. Going to be intermittently throughout the day with mostly cloudy skies and highs into the mid-60s. Showers continue for your Tuesday night with a few isolated thunderstorms and low temperatures into the mid-40s. I'm Erie News Now, First Warning Weather Meteorologist Kelly Rowland.
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2: It'll be breezy for today. Scattered showers in the morning. More numerous showers and maybe some storms by later in the afternoon. Temperatures in the upper 60s, but falling into the 50s by late in the day. For tonight, we'll have some showers and storms at times, some heavy downpours as lows drop into the mid-40s. Cooler for tomorrow, showers likely through midday, and then a chance of showers in the afternoon, highs in the lower 50s. I'm meteorologist Tom DeVecchio with the Erie News Now First Warning Weather Update.
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1: NBC News Radio, I'm Mark Mayfield.
2: A federal appeals court ruling which blocks doctors from sending the abortion pill through the mail has been put on hold. The order was made by Supreme Court Justice Samuel Alito, who set a briefing for this week. Two companies that manufacture mifepristone had asked the Supreme Court to pause Friday's ruling. The ruling could mean there will be arguments at the high court before its summer recess. President Trump held a summit for small business. Speaking from the East Room of the White House on Monday, Trump said small business is vital to the U.S., calling it the lifeblood of the American economy.
3: Our country is made up of a lot of small businesses, and that ends up being a really big business.
2: The president sent provisions from his big, beautiful bill, including no tax on tips and overtime, helped small businesses grow. Over 130 small businesses in attendance helped mark this year's National Small Business Week. President Trump says the U.S. has taken out seven small Iranian ships. Earlier on Monday, U.S. Central Command leader Admiral Brad Cooper said the military had destroyed several vessels that fired on U.S. warships in the Strait of Hormuz. Cooper added that he strongly advised Iran to steer clear of U.S. forces during Project Freedom, the new effort that U.S. forces have launched to wrestle away the control of the strait from Iran. Cooper says the U.S. has cleared an effective pathway through Iran's mines for commercial ships to travel. Shares of Pinterest jumped 15% just weeks after the company cut 15% of its workforce. Here's Tammy Trujillo.
4: Pinterest reported first-quarter earnings on Monday, and it beat Wall Street's estimates. The company says it's logging more active monthly users as it replaces some human workers with artificial intelligence. The social media company's global monthly active users for the first quarter increased 11% year-over-year to 631 million. I'm Tammy Trujillo.
2: And The Devil Wears Prada 2 is topping box office expectations, raking in $77 million in its opening weekend. You're listening to the latest from NBC News Radio. The Secret Service is investigating a shooting involving one of its officers not far from the White House. Secret Service Deputy Director Matthew Quinn says that officers approached a suspicious individual who appeared to have a firearm.
5: Upon making contact, that individual fled briefly on foot, withdrew a firearm, and fired in the direction of our agents and officers. They returned fire and engaged. That individual was hit.
2: The suspect's condition is currently unknown. It happened near the Washington Monument, a mile away from the White House. A bystander suffered a non-life-threatening gunshot wound in the incident. Reports say President Trump's schedule was uninterrupted as he spoke at a small business forum in the East Room. Voters in Indiana and Ohio head to the polls today for several primary races. Interest in Indiana's races grew after President Trump endorsed seven GOP primary challengers to Republican state senators who voted against last year's redistricting plan that would have probably led to an increase in Republicans in the U.S. House. Meanwhile, in the Buckeye State, Republicans will decide their candidate for the next governor to replace Mike DeWine. Former 2024 Republican presidential candidate Vivek Ramaswamy, who is backed by Trump, is the strong frontrunner. If he wins, he'll likely face Amy Acton, who is the only Democrat running. JetBlue is picking up where Spirit left off. Jim Roop explains.
6: JetBlue is expanding its Fort Lauderdale-Hollywood International Airport flight schedule following the shutdown of Spirit Airlines. JetBlue's expansion includes nonstop service destinations from Fort Lauderdale, including Baltimore, Charlotte, Columbus, Indianapolis, Nashville, Detroit, Houston, and Chicago. Information on when the flight services begin can be found on JetBlue's official website. I'm Jim Roop.
2: And new research shows that banning cell phones in schools has improved student mental well-being, but it hasn't improved test scores. The nonprofit National Bureau of Economic Research looked at thousands of schools and found that grades and attendance had not improved. Mark Mayfield, NBC News Radio.
7: It'll be breezy for today, scattered showers in the morning, more numerous showers and maybe some storms by later in the afternoon. Temperatures in the upper 60s, but falling into the 50s by late in the day. For tonight, we'll have some showers and storms at times, some heavy downpours as lows drop into the mid-40s. Cooler for tomorrow, showers likely through midday, and then a chance of showers in the afternoon, highs in the lower 50s. I'm meteorologist Tom DeVecchio with the Erie News Now. First warning weather update.
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2: It'll be breezy for today. Scattered showers in the morning. More numerous showers and maybe some storms by later in the afternoon. Temperatures in the upper 60s, but falling into the 50s by late in the day. For tonight, we'll have some showers and storms at times, some heavy downpours as lows drop into the mid-40s. Cooler for tomorrow, showers likely through midday, and then a chance of showers in the afternoon, highs in the lower 50s. I'm meteorologist Tom DeVecchio with the Erie News Now First Warning Weather Update.
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0: For 90.5 WERG, I'm Mark Huffman with today's Consumer Affairs Update. Surging gas prices may have consumers taking another look at electric vehicles, but electricity costs are also rising and other factors can impact affordability. A new study from AAA shows that extreme temperatures can meaningfully affect how EVs and hybrids perform, altering everything from driving range to operating costs. Businesses that paid tariffs over the last 12 months are getting refunds because the Supreme Court overturned them, and some businesses and industries say they will give a portion back to consumers. Consumers are most likely to see it in the form of discounts on big-ticket items such as appliances. Thermos is recalling 8.2 million containers after reports that pressure can build inside and launch the stopper when opened. They were sold online between 2008 and 2024. Thermos has received 27 reports of consumers being injured. I'm Mark Huffman. Learn more at consumeraffairs.com.
1: It'll be breezy for today, scattered showers in the morning, more numerous showers and maybe some storms by later in the afternoon. Temperatures in the upper 60s, but falling into the 50s by late in the day. For tonight, we'll have some showers and storms at times, some heavy downpours as lows drop into the mid-40s. Cooler for tomorrow, showers likely through midday, and then a chance of showers in the afternoon, highs in the lower 50s. I'm meteorologist Tom DeVecchio with the Erie News Now. First warning weather update.
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1: NBC News Radio, I'm Mark Mayfield.
2: A federal appeals court ruling which blocks doctors from sending the abortion pill through the mail has been put on hold. The order was made by Supreme Court Justice Samuel Alito, who set a briefing for this week. Two companies that manufacture mifepristone had asked the Supreme Court to pause Friday's ruling. The ruling could mean there will be arguments at the high court before its summer recess. President Trump held a summit for small business. Speaking from the East Room of the White House on Monday, Trump said small business is vital to the U.S., calling it the lifeblood of the American economy.
3: Our country is made up of a lot of small businesses, and that ends up being a really big business.
2: The president sent provisions from his big, beautiful bill, including no tax on tips and overtime, helped small businesses grow. Over 130 small businesses in attendance helped mark this year's National Small Business Week. President Trump says the U.S. has taken out seven small Iranian ships. Earlier on Monday, U.S. Central Command leader Admiral Brad Cooper said the military had destroyed several vessels that fired on U.S. warships in the Strait of Hormuz. Cooper added that he strongly advised Iran to steer clear of U.S. forces during Project Freedom, the new effort that U.S. forces have launched to wrestle away the control of the strait from Iran. Cooper says the U.S. has cleared an effective pathway through Iran's mines for commercial ships to travel. Shares of Pinterest jumped 15% just weeks after the company cut 15% of its workforce. Here's Tammy Trujillo.
4: Pinterest reported first quarter earnings on Monday, and it beat Wall Street's estimates. The company says it's logging more active monthly users as it replaces some human workers with artificial intelligence. The social media company's global monthly active users for the first quarter increased 11% year over year to 631 million. I'm Tammy Trujillo.
2: And The Devil Wears Prada 2 is topping box office expectations, raking in $77 million in its opening weekend. You're listening to the latest from NBC News Radio. The Secret Service is investigating a shooting involving one of its officers not far from the White House. Secret Service Deputy Director Matthew Quinn says that officers approached a suspicious individual who appeared to have a firearm.
5: Upon making contact, that individual fled briefly on foot, withdrew a firearm, and fired in the direction of our agents and officers. They returned fire and engaged. That individual was hit.
2: The suspect's condition is currently unknown. It happened near the Washington Monument, a mile away from the White House. A bystander suffered a non-life-threatening gunshot wound in the incident. Reports say President Trump's schedule was uninterrupted as he spoke at a small business forum in the East Room. Voters in Indiana and Ohio head to the polls today for several primary races. Interest in Indiana's races grew after President Trump endorsed seven GOP primary challengers to Republican state senators who voted against last year's redistricting plan that would have probably led to an increase in Republicans in the U.S. House. Meanwhile, in the Buckeye State, Republicans will decide their candidate for the next governor to replace Mike DeWine. Former 2024 Republican presidential candidate Vivek Ramaswamy, who is backed by Trump, is the strong frontrunner. If he wins, he'll likely face Amy Acton, who is the only Democrat running. JetBlue is picking up where Spirit left off. Jim Roop explains.
6: JetBlue is expanding its Fort Lauderdale-Hollywood International Airport flight schedule following the shutdown of Spirit Airlines. JetBlue's expansion includes nonstop service destinations from Fort Lauderdale, including Baltimore, Charlotte, Columbus, Indianapolis, Nashville, Detroit, Houston, and Chicago.

0: Nashville, Detroit, Houston, and Chicago. Information on when the flight services begin can be found on JetBlue's official website. I'm Jim Roop.
1: And new research shows that banning cell phones in schools has improved student mental well-being, but it hasn't improved test scores. The nonprofit National Bureau of Economic Research looked at thousands of schools and found that grades and attendance had not improved. Mark Mayfield, NBC News Radio.
2: It'll be breezy for today, scattered showers in the morning, more numerous showers and maybe some storms by later in the afternoon. Temperatures in the upper 60s, but falling into the 50s by late in the day. For tonight, we'll have some showers and storms at times, some heavy downpours as lows drop into the mid-40s. Cooler for tomorrow, showers likely through midday, and then a chance of showers in the afternoon, highs in the lower 50s. I'm meteorologist Tom DeVecchio with the Erie News Now First Warning Weather Update.
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4: It'll be breezy for today. Scattered showers in the morning. More numerous showers and maybe some storms by later in the afternoon. Temperatures in the upper 60s, but falling into the 50s by late in the day. For tonight, we'll have some showers and storms at times, some heavy downpours as lows drop into the mid-40s. Cooler for tomorrow, showers likely through midday, and then a chance of showers in the afternoon, highs in the lower 50s. I'm meteorologist Tom DeVecchio with the Erie News Now. First warning weather update.
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1: President Trump held a summit for small businesses on Monday. Speaking from the East Room of the White House, Trump said small business is vital to the U.S., calling it the lifeblood of the American economy.
2: Our country is made up of a lot of small businesses, and that ends up being a really big business.
1: The president sent provisions from his big, beautiful bill, including no tax on tips and overtime, helped small businesses grow. Trump added that the bill is keeping the estate tax in check, helping farmers pass down their operations to their children. Over 130 small businesses were in attendance, helping to mark this year's National Small Business Week. Employers aren't firing many workers lately, but they're not hiring many either. Here's Tammy Trujillo.
3: That's expected to be highlighted in a handful of key reports this week. They start with today's JOLTS, or job openings, layoffs, and turnovers report. It's seen as a deeper dive into the Labor Department's job numbers. We get the latest numbers from payroll processor ADP on Wednesday. This one measures hiring only at private employers. Look for weekly jobless claims on Thursday, which experts consider a proxy for layoffs, and then the government report on Friday.
1: JetBlue is picking up where Spirit left off. Jim Roop explains.
4: JetBlue is expanding its Fort Lauderdale-Hollywood International Airport flight schedule following the shutdown of Spirit Airlines. JetBlue's expansion includes nonstop service destinations from Fort Lauderdale, including Baltimore, Charlotte, Columbus, Indianapolis, Nashville, Detroit, Houston, and Chicago. Information on when the flight services begin can be found on JetBlue's official website.
1: Shares of Pinterest jumped 15% just weeks after the company cut 15% of its workforce. Pinterest reported first quarter earnings on Monday, beating Wall Street's estimates. And prices at the pump continued to climb. Today's national average for a gallon of regular is $4.48, according to AAA. A week ago, we were at $4.17 a gallon. Consumer and Business News, I'm Mark Mayfield.
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1: NBC News Radio, I'm Michael Kastner. President Trump claims the U.S. has taken out seven small Iranian ships. Earlier Monday, U.S. Central Command leader Admiral Brad Cooper said the military destroyed several vessels that fired on U.S. warships in the Strait of Hormuz. Cooper added he strongly advised Iran to steer clear of U.S. forces during the new effort launched to wrestle away control of the strait from Iran. The Secret Service is investigating a shooting involving one of its officers not far from the White House. More from Mark Mayfield.
2: Secret Service Deputy Director Matthew Quinn says that officers approached a suspicious individual that appeared to have a firearm.
3: Upon making contact, that individual fled briefly on foot, withdrew a firearm, and fired in the direction of our agents and officers. They returned fire and engaged. That individual was hit.
2: The suspect's condition is currently unknown. It happened near the Washington Monument. A bystander suffered a non-life-threatening gunshot wound in the incident. Reports say that President Trump's schedule was uninterrupted as he spoke at a small business forum in the East Room.
1: Voters in Indiana and Ohio head to the polls today for several primary races. In the Buckeye State, Republicans will decide their candidate for the next governor to replace Mike DeWine. Former 2024 Republican presidential candidate Vivek Ramaswamy, who is backed by President Trump, is the strong front runner. Two West Virginia National Guard officers are receiving top honors for their bravery during a deadly shooting in Washington, D.C.
4: These guardsmen, then and today, made our Capitol safe.
1: Secretary of War Pete Hegseth presented Soldier's Medal and Airman's Medal to Major Ryan Reynolds of the Army National Guard and Major Edwin Stanfield of the Air Guard at a Pentagon ceremony on Monday. Michael Kastner, NBC News Radio.
5: The Supreme Court struck down Louisiana's congressional map in a 6-3 decision, calling it an unconstitutional racial gerrymandering under the Voting Rights Act. Now, the ruling may encourage other states to redraw districts, with 8 already making changes. Critics here at home, like Archbishop Dwayne Brock, warned it could weaken voter protections. Pastor Floyd Hall calls for redistricting based on fairness, not politics. EmergiCare is upgrading its tools thanks to recent state funding. During a visit to Erie, Pennsylvania's health secretary reviewed the new equipment, including airway scopes and electronic stretchers that help load patients into ambulances. EmergiCare officials say while these improvements are costly, they are necessary for providing the best patient care. The Erie VA Medical Center is celebrating diversity and culture. For the first time, they hosted an Asian American and Pacific Islander Heritage Celebration, honoring veterans with that cultural background for their service. The VA plans to host other cultural celebrations throughout the year. Cinco de Mayo is often marked with festivities across the country. Leaders from the Erie Latino Leadership Association explain the meaning of the holiday is actually a celebration of the Mexican Army's unexpected victory over the French forces at the Battle of Puebla. Now Cinco de Mayo celebrations have spread into the United States. The owner of El Amigo says preparations for Cinco de Mayo start a month in advance to make sure staff are prepared for the surge in business. I'm Mark Soliday for Erie News Now.
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7: It'll be breezy for today. Scattered showers in the morning. More numerous showers and maybe some storms by later in the afternoon. Temperatures in the upper 60s, but falling into the 50s by late in the day. For tonight, we'll have some showers and storms at times, some heavy downpours as lows drop into the mid-40s. Cooler for tomorrow, showers likely through midday, and then a chance of showers in the afternoon, highs in the lower 50s. I'm meteorologist Tom DeVecchio with the Erie News Now. First warning weather update.
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0: Fighters and Sean Pebbles talking Cleveland Cavaliers basketball. Good morning, Sean.
1: Good morning, Bill.
0: Dude, I'm so excited to have you back. I wasn't sure if you were going to be able to come back, though.
1: You know, seven games will do that to a person, you know, you survive round one. Now we're about to let them know again. Round two begins tonight. Dude. With your Cleveland Cavaliers in Detroit.
0: Yeah.
1: To take on the Pistons in the Eastern Conference semifinals.
0: Sunday comes around. What is Game 7, the atmosphere like a couple hours before the game? Kind of walk us through that.
1: Before the game?
0: Yeah.
1: So before the game, it was really awesome because I had a chance to just be in the arena. If you are on my socials at all, I actually went and just walked on the floor, stood right at center court with my phone, and just kind of did a little 360 around.
0: Yeah.
1: And it was quiet.
0: Yeah, that's got to be surreal.
1: My post was called The Calm.
0: Uh-huh.
1: And it was The Calm because the storm was electric. It was incredible. And I've been part of really, really amazing crowds sitting there at center court as the public address announcer for the Cavs for the last 9 years. But even before that, of just going to games as a fan, man, Sunday was off the charts.
0: Yeah, it felt so just seismic. I don't even know what words to put to that. It was a mountain to climb, and then as you're climbing up, it just got more and more and more electricity, energy, and the fans brought it. Your people, your game day crew, Ahmad, everyone across the board. Mm-hmm. It had to take a team to support the team.
1: And we knew that going in when we were in our production meeting. They're like, "Look, we're going all in. So yeah, it's going to be major." Crowd pumps, everything throughout the entire game from buzzer to buzzer.
0: Well, the Cavaliers did it. They're on to round two. First game tonight is in Detroit. Go Cavs. WERG.

0: 90.5 WERG. Bill Page, Sean Pebbles in studio with us this morning. Mr. Cleveland Cavaliers, good morning.
1: Good morning, sir.
0: Dude, so excited for you guys. Really, it's going to be a different series now. You look at Detroit. That's team. No, you guys know each other really well.
1: Yeah, there's definitely some relationship there. Coach JB Bickerstaff was with the Cavaliers for a few years and went to Detroit. Has done an incredible job.
0: Turned them around.
1: Sure did. He put his thumbprint all over that franchise, and he's an incredible coach. And I'm excited for them for the success that they've been able to have both last year and even this year. They were the top dog in the Eastern Conference.
0: But they almost blew it.
1: Yes. You know, when we were talking game sevens
0: in the last game against the AC.
1: Against Orlando, yeah. They had to fight their way back in that series, and they did. And they had their game seven at home as well in Little Caesars Arena, and they were able to get the job done against the Magic. And
0: makes me laugh when you say Detroit Pistons, Little Caesar Pizza Arena.
1: Well, that's where they're headquartered.
0: Okay, whatever. Not judging. Yep. It just always makes me smile when I hear Detroit Piston basketball. Little Caesar Pizza.
1: Yeah.
0: Pizza. All right. So, big series. We're going to talk more about the Cavaliers and the season rolls on. Sean Pebbles, our in-studio guest this morning on WERG.
2: NBA playoffs. The Timberwolves held off the Spurs 104-102 to steal game one of the West semis from San Antonio. Anthony Edwards scored 18 off the bench in his return from a knee injury. Loves playing on the road.
3: I mean, everybody in the arena is against us. Everybody got on pink, blue, chanting, go Spurs, go. And, you know, I'm with Minnesota. Like, I got Minnesota back at all times. So I'm out there with my brothers, and we're going to war.
2: Victor Wembanyama, 11 points, 15 boards, set an NBA postseason record with 12 blocks for the Spurs. Knicks destroyed the Sixers 137-98 in game one of the East semis. Jalen Brunson led New York at 35. Stanley Cup playoffs. Hurricanes rallied to beat the Flyers 3-2 in overtime, take a 2-0 lead in their second round series. In the West, the Golden Knights with a 2-goal third period skate past the Ducks 3-1 in game one of their second round series. That's sports. I'm Ron Zamos.
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5: It'll be breezy for today, scattered showers in the morning, more numerous showers and maybe some storms by later in the afternoon. Temperatures in the upper 60s, but falling into the 50s by late in the day. For tonight, we'll have some showers and storms at times, some heavy downpours as lows drop into the mid-40s. Cooler for tomorrow, showers likely through midday, and then a chance of showers in the afternoon, highs in the lower 50s. I'm meteorologist Tom DeVecchio with the Erie News Now First Warning Weather Update.
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0: 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Bill Page. Sean Pebbles, very popular today. Your phone keeps going off here. I see you said Mike Fenner from Jet 24, Fox 66.
1: Yeah, we're going to be doing a live hit on TV later this afternoon, 5:45 on Jet TV. Yes.
0: Awesome.
1: Yeah. I love Mike. Great guy.
0: He is a good guy. Talking Cleveland Cavaliers basketball.
1: We are?
0: Yeah, I hope so.
1: Awesome.
0: I hope so. I don't know any other reason he'd have you in. I did enjoy all the electricity of Rocket Mortgage Fieldhouse, or what is
1: Rocket
0: it
1: Rocket Arena.
0: Rocket Arena. Mm-hmm. You know, they changed the names. I didn't get the memo.
1: Yeah.
0: But the arena was just so incredible for Game 7. How do you come off of that? Now things kind of chill at home. You're on the road the first two games of this series.
1: Yeah, I mean, but you have to keep that same mentality, that same focus of, yeah, well, we put that behind us. You know, we won the series. That's great. Celebrate it for a few minutes. But now with us and Detroit both going to seven games and ending on Sunday, you know, both teams are like, okay, you know,
0: next.
1: We've got to turn the page.
0: Next, yeah.
1: And the next chapter now begins.
0: Well, and what's nice facing them and also having Detroit going to Game 7, thank you, Orlando, for pushing them.
1: Mm-hmm.
0: It's not like they were just sitting around getting healthy.
1: Correct.
0: They were
1: resting and things like that. And
0: right.
1: and sometimes in sports, that long rest can really hurt you.
0: Yeah.
1: Versus
0: your timing off.
1: Yeah. And versus whenever you are just playing games and running and moving, and that keeps that momentum going.
0: Absolutely. Our guest this morning, Sean Pebbles, talking Cleveland Cavaliers playoff basketball, starts tonight on the road in Detroit.
2: Attention, everyone.
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4: The show won't go on, at least for now. A fire has canceled tonight and tomorrow's productions of The Book of Mormon at Broadway's Eugene O'Neill Theater. The fire caused substantial damage to the electrical room, but thankfully, no actors or crew members were there at the time. Singer Alex Ligertwood has died. You might remember him as a lead vocalist for Santana.
5: In a post on Facebook, his wife wrote that he passed away peacefully in his sleep with his doggo Bobo by his side. Prior to his death, Ligertwood had struggled with health issues. The musician was the lead vocalist of Santana on and off between 1979 and 1994. I'm Mark Mayfield.
4: It's going to be a while before Cameron Diaz and Benji Madden have to deal with teenage rebellion. Right now, the actress and the Good Charlotte artist are celebrating the birth of their third child, a baby boy. His name, Nautilus Madden. He joins big sister Radix and big brother Cardinal. Good news, Eagles fans who want to see the band in what could be one of their last tours, they've added more dates. You can get more information on their website. And Jack White is going to headline the 2026 Iron Blossom Festival this September in Richmond, Virginia. The lineup also includes LCD Sound System, Geese, and Portugal the Man. Tickets go on sale this Friday. And that's entertainment. I'm Daria Albinger.
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7: It'll be breezy for today. Scattered showers in the morning. More numerous showers and maybe some storms by later in the afternoon. Temperatures in the upper 60s, but falling into the 50s by late in the day. For tonight, we'll have some showers and storms at times, some heavy downpours as lows drop into the mid-40s. Cooler for tomorrow, showers likely through midday, and then a chance of showers in the afternoon, highs in the lower 50s. I'm meteorologist Tom DeVecchio with the Erie News Now First Warning Weather Update.
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0: 90.5 WERG, Bill Page. Sean Pebbles in studio with us this morning. Why are you laughing?
1: I don't know. It's early.
0: It is too early. Yeah. Thank you for sending your alarm so early and joining us. We'll talk more about the Cavaliers. Their round two opponent they know very well, facing the Detroit Pistons tonight. Go Cavs. WERG.

0: from Gannon University, 90.5 WERG, Erie.
1: NBC News Radio, I'm Michael Kastner. President Trump claims the U.S. has taken out seven small Iranian ships. Earlier Monday, U.S. Central Command leader Admiral Brad Cooper said the military destroyed several vessels that fired on U.S. warships in the Strait of Hormuz. Cooper added he strongly advised Iran to steer clear of U.S. forces during the new effort launched to wrestle away control of the strait from Iran. The Secret Service is investigating a shooting involving one of its officers not far from the White House. More from Mark Mayfield.
2: Secret Service Deputy Director Matthew Quinn says that officers approached a suspicious individual that appeared to have a firearm.
3: Upon making contact, that individual fled briefly on foot, withdrew a firearm, and fired in the direction of our agents and officers. They returned fire and engaged. That individual was hit.
2: The suspect's condition is currently unknown. It happened near the Washington Monument. A bystander suffered a non-life-threatening gunshot wound in the incident. Reports say that President Trump's schedule was uninterrupted as he spoke at a small business forum in the East Room.
1: Voters in Indiana and Ohio head to the polls today for several primary races. In the Buckeye State, Republicans will decide their candidate for the next governor to replace Mike DeWine. Former 2024 Republican presidential candidate Vivek Ramaswamy, who is backed by President Trump, is the strong front runner. Two West Virginia National Guard officers are receiving top honors for their bravery during a deadly shooting in Washington, D.C.
4: These guardsmen, then and today, made our Capitol safe.
1: Secretary of War Pete Hegseth presented Soldier's Medal and Airman's Medal to Major Ryan Reynolds of the Army National Guard and Major Edwin Stanfield of the Air Guard at a Pentagon ceremony on Monday. Michael Kastner, NBC News Radio.
5: The Supreme Court struck down Louisiana's congressional map in a 6-3 decision, calling it an unconstitutional racial gerrymandering under the Voting Rights Act. The ruling may encourage other states to redraw districts, with eight already making changes. Critics here at home, like Archbishop Dwayne Brock, warned it could weaken voter protections. Pastor Floyd Hall calls for redistricting based on fairness, not politics. EmergiCare is upgrading its tools thanks to recent state funding. During a visit to Erie, Pennsylvania's health secretary reviewed the new equipment, including airway scopes and electronic stretchers that help load patients into ambulances. EmergiCare officials say while these improvements are costly, they are necessary for providing the best patient care. The Erie VA Medical Center is celebrating diversity and culture. For the first time, they hosted an Asian American and Pacific Islander Heritage Celebration, honoring veterans with that cultural background for their service. The VA plans to host other cultural celebrations throughout the year. Cinco de Mayo is often marked with festivities across the country. Leaders from the Erie Latino Leadership Association explain the meaning of the holiday is actually a celebration of the Mexican Army's unexpected victory over the French forces at the Battle of Puebla. Now Cinco de Mayo celebrations have spread into the United States. The owner of El Amigo says preparations for Cinco de Mayo start a month in advance to make sure staff are prepared for the surge in business. I'm Mark Soliday for Erie News Now.
6: It'll be breezy for today, scattered showers in the morning, more numerous showers and maybe some storms by later in the afternoon. Temperatures in the upper 60s, but falling into the 50s by late in the day. For tonight, we'll have some showers and storms at times, some heavy downpours as lows drop into the mid-40s. Cooler for tomorrow, showers likely through midday, and then a chance of showers in the afternoon, highs in the lower 50s. I'm meteorologist Tom DeVecchio.

0: talking Cleveland Cavaliers basketball. I always have to do that.
1: You do.
0: I do, just because it's you. You are the PA voice guy of the Cavaliers. There we go.
1: Those guys.
0: Game seven, the players were all in. Donovan Mitchell goes flying three rows into the crowd. Mm-hmm. That was incredible to watch on TV.
1: Yeah, it was incredible to watch in person because we're all
0: where's
1: like,
0: "Where's he going?"
1: Yeah, and everybody was like, "Oh my, where'd he go?" Because he just you saw him and then he was gone.
0: Yeah,
1: and you love the hustle. You love just his desire to win at all costs. And, and seeing
0: you
1: that,
0: just hope he's not hurt.
1: Yeah, I mean, you remember it back, you know, the Yankees. I can't remember who they were playing, but Derek Jeter did one of those two. Like went right, was going for a foul ball, went right into the seats.
0: Oh yeah.

0: Yeah, I mean, guys like that sends such a clear message to the rest of the team of like, we're all in here.
1: Yeah, I mean, when you, I loved how Reggie Miller went over because he saw Donovan Mitchell's, and he explained this on the air. He had the perfect angle. He saw him at a perspective of his, Donovan Mitchell's foot was caught. That's why they were kind of trying to peel him out of there.
0: There was a lot of stuff going on.
1: Then I'm like,
0: there.
1: Well, you know, little Reggie Miller's trying to help pick up Donovan Mitchell. I'm like, there's quite a size difference here. You're going to need some help.
0: Yeah.
1: You need help.
0: And Donovan wanted to, you know, reassure everybody that he was good. And, you know, he checked on the fans.
1: Yeah.
0: Because he even ran into the crowd in Toronto as well.
1: Yeah.
0: In game six. Was game six?
1: Sometimes.
0: One of those games. And he hit some fans and stuff. But so he made sure the fans were good. Came back on the floor. Fans were like, whew, okay.
1: No.
0: Yay. Back to it. So.
1: All right. We're going to talk more about the Cavaliers on to Detroit tonight. Game one of round two. Sean Pebbles, our guest on WERG.

0: WERG, Bill Page. We are facing the, as I say, we, the Cleveland Cavaliers.
1: It's a we thing.
0: It's a we thing. Well, yes. It's a you thing. It's a, and my wife's like, when did you become such a Cavalier fan? I'm like, well, Sean rubs off on me. That's cool. I grew up
1: as you're wearing a Cavs quarter zip
0: right
1: now.
0: Well, I have inherited some of your wardrobe.
1: You are repping.
0: I rep your hand-me-downs, and it is very nice. Thank you. It just happens to be, we're close to the same size.
1: Yes.
0: Just enough.
1: Looks good on you.
0: Thank you, by the way.
1: Absolutely.
0: So I'm waiting for this season's hand-me-downs, if there are any. Let's talk. You're facing Detroit, and they were the number one seed, but boy, they got quite a scare from Orlando, pushing them to seven games. So anybody can be beat on any given night, it looks like.
1: Yeah, I mean, you look at even what happened with Boston. They lost in
0: How
1: seven games
0: that?
1: To Philadelphia. Yeah,
0: I did not see that coming.
1: Yeah, so the only team that really went through the first round unscathed was Oklahoma City.
0: Yeah,
1: shocker.
0: Go figure. I know.
1: Shocker. But, you know, the Lakers went far.
0: And when I say this to the boys about surprise that the Lakers got past the Rockets, they're like, we're not. You know, they weren't as good as everyone thought they were.
1: Yeah, but L.A. was also kind of in a little bit of an injury slump, too, without Austin Reeves and Luka Doncic. So you credit that gentleman that's been in the league for a long time
0: who just
1: finds an extra gear this time of year and super excited for their success. And we'll see how things go in both conferences as we enter the semifinals.
0: As the Lakers and LeBron head into their second round, I'm excited to see them play OKC. I don't anticipate, but they might pull some games out. They might surprise people.
1: People didn't think Indiana was going to pull games. Got an OKC last year, and they went seven.
0: Yes, they did.
1: They were one unfortunate injury to Halliburton away from maybe taking the whole thing.
0: Yeah, you're right about that. Sean Pebbles talking basketball this morning. Cleveland taking on Detroit. Game one on the road in Detroit. We'll talk more with Sean on the way.
2: NBA playoffs. The Timberwolves held off the Spurs 104-102 to steal game one of the West semis from San Antonio. Anthony Edwards scored 18 off the bench in his return from a knee injury. Loves playing on the road.
3: I mean, everybody in the arena is against us. Everybody got on pink, blue, chanting, go Spurs, go. And, you know, I'm with Minnesota. Like, I got Minnesota back at all times. So I'm out there with my brothers, and we're going to war.
2: Victor Wembanyama, 11 points, 15 boards, set an NBA postseason record with 12 blocks for the Spurs. Knicks destroyed the Sixers 137-98 in game one of the East semis. Jalen Brunson led New York with 35. Stanley Cup playoffs. Hurricanes rallied to beat the Flyers 3-2 in overtime, take a 2-0 lead in their second round series. In the West, the Golden Knights with a 2-goal third period skate past the Ducks 3-1 in game one of their second round series. That's sports. I'm Ron DeMoss.
4: It'll be breezy for today. Scattered showers in the morning. More numerous showers and maybe some storms by later in the afternoon. Temperatures in the upper 60s, but falling into the 50s by late in the day. For tonight, we'll have some showers and storms at times, some heavy downpours as lows drop into the mid-40s. Cooler for tomorrow, showers likely through midday, and then a chance of showers in the afternoon, highs in the lower 50s. I'm meteorologist Tom DeVecchio with the Erie News Now First Warning Weather Update.
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0: morning, WERG, Bill Page, Sean Pebbles in studio with us. And we kind of made this agreement. If the Cavs keep winning, I'll keep having you in before the next series. So we got a couple more, I hope, in us.
1: And I keep agreeing, yes, let's keep doing this.
0: This is like we've got some kind of a symmetry of winning, and it just means a lot.
1: Everybody loves winning.
0: Yes, everyone does. I don't think we have anything to do with the Cavs continuing to win, but it is a nice thing to do.
1: Sure.
0: Okay, let's talk round two, Detroit. This could go seven games as well.
1: It could. And with teams like this, this time of year, teams get hot, teams are not. So it's going to be an interesting series. I think everything going on with the final, final teams standing here in the NBA, through the postseason, I think it's really up to anybody.
0: When you look at, it was a busy weekend. When you look at Boston losing, I was surprised. I was shocked that it got pushed to game seven. And then Joel Embiid comes back and Tatum goes down. Mm-hmm. I mean, yeah, if Tatum's in that game, it could have been totally different.
1: Sure. I mean, he is that guy, with Boston. But Boston, again, we're talking about...
0: They let him hang around.
1: Well, a bit. The success that Detroit had, throughout the whole season. Boston also, with losing the pieces that they did in free agency and just, trades and everything else going into this season, starting the year without Tatum, and then him coming in late into the season and just getting his bearings and things like that, they did an incredible job of, because they stayed basically in a two spot for the entire regular season.
0: Right.
1: And they saw the exit at the hands of the 76ers, who, had to fight their way in to get an opportunity to play Boston.
0: And I'm happy for Philly. They deserve it.
1: Sure. And the Flyers are doing well in the NHL. So Philly's a hopping town right now.
0: Right now, they're very happy down there in Philly. We'll talk more about Cavaliers basketball with Sean Pebbles on the way. WERG.
2: Three people are dead from a suspected hantavirus infection on a cruise ship in the Atlantic Ocean.
3: Hantaviruses are spread by contact with rodents or their urine, droppings, or saliva, and aren't often spread via person-to-person contact. The CDC says it kills more than a third of the people infected. I'm Tammy Trujillo.
2: One in five Americans will develop skin cancer by age 70, but the American Cancer Society says it's important to note that this disease is highly preventable by using sunscreen with an SPF of at least 30, reapplying it every 2 hours, wearing a hat in the sun, and avoiding indoor tanning. Experts say those most at risk are people with fair skin, light-colored hair and eyes, and those with five or more blistering sunburns during their teen years. During this Skin Cancer Awareness Month, dermatologists are telling us to look for new, changing, or unusual spots on the skin. Skin cancer is treatable and highly curable when detected early. Health update, I'm Sarah Lee Kessler.
4: It'll be breezy for today, scattered showers in the morning, more numerous showers and maybe some storms by later in the afternoon. Temperatures in the upper 60s, but falling into the 50s by late in the day. For tonight, we'll have some showers and storms at times, some heavy downpours as lows drop into the mid-40s. Cooler for tomorrow, showers likely through midday, and then a chance of showers in the afternoon, highs in the lower 50s. I'm meteorologist Tom DeVecchio with the Erie News Now. First warning weather update.
0: 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Bill Page, our in-studio guest this morning, talking Cavaliers basketball. Sean Pebbles, good morning.
1: Good morning, Bill.
0: Dude, I'm so excited that we get to, spend time together again, but that the Cavs keep winning.
1: And that's a good thing.
0: Absolutely.
1: And I'll keep coming back because that's going to continue to happen.
0: Right. I am hoping we got a couple more visits for the rest of the season. We'll talk more with Sean after 7. Don't go anywhere.

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1: NBC News Radio, I'm Michael Kastner. Mail order access to an abortion pill is being restored by the Supreme Court. For now, the High Court issued an emergency order Monday to give the justices more time to consider the issue. More from Tony Waterman.
2: The order from the Supreme Court allows pharmacy or mail order access without in-person doctor visits to continue for another week as lawyers send arguments to the court. Manufacturers of mifepristone argue the drug is safe, but conservative states say mailing the drug weakens their abortion bans. Medication abortions using mifepristone now account for a majority of abortions in the U.S., blunting the impact of the overturning of Roe v. Wade in 2022. Since then, nearly half of all U.S. states have implemented bans or restrictions on the medical procedure.
1: President Trump claims the U.S. destroyed seven small Iranian boats. Earlier Monday, U.S. Central Command leader Admiral Brad Cooper said the military destroyed several vessels that fired on U.S. warships in the Strait of Hormuz. Former New York City Mayor Rudy Giuliani is in critical but stable condition, battling pneumonia. More from Mark Mayfield.
3: Giuliani was rushed to a South Florida hospital on Sunday with a severe respiratory issue that required a ventilator. His spokesman, Ted Goodman, says the 81-year-old is now breathing on his own and is being monitored as a precautionary measure. Goodman also says Giuliani was diagnosed with restrictive airway disease following his exposure to toxins at Ground Zero after the 9/11 terror attacks on America, adding complications to any respiratory issues. I'm Mark Mayfield.
1: Secretary of State Marco Rubio will take over for Caroline Leavitt as press secretary today. Leavitt is out on maternity leave to give birth to her second child. Rubio will host the first White House briefing without Leavitt. Michael Kastner, NBC News Radio.
4: The Supreme Court struck down Louisiana's congressional map in a 6-3 decision, calling it an unconstitutional racial gerrymandering under the Voting Rights Act. The ruling may encourage other states to redraw districts, with eight already making changes. Critics here at home, like Archbishop Dwayne Brock, warned it could weaken voter protections. Pastor Floyd Hall calls for redistricting based on fairness, not politics. EmergeCare is upgrading its tools thanks to recent state funding. During a visit to Erie, Pennsylvania's health secretary reviewed the new equipment, including airway scopes and electronic stretchers that help load patients into ambulances. EmergeCare officials say while these improvements are costly, they are necessary for providing the best patient care. The Erie VA Medical Center is celebrating diversity and culture. For the first time, they hosted an Asian American and Pacific Islander Heritage Celebration, honoring veterans with that cultural background for their service. The VA plans to host other cultural celebrations throughout the year. Cinco de Mayo is often marked with festivities across the country. Leaders from the Erie Latino Leadership Association explain the meaning of the holiday is actually a celebration of the Mexican Army's unexpected victory over the French forces at the Battle of Puebla. Now Cinco de Mayo celebrations have spread into the United States. The owner of El Amigo says preparations for Cinco de Mayo start a month in advance to make sure staff are prepared for the surge in business. I'm Mark Soliday for Erie News Now.
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6: It'll be breezy for today. Scattered showers in the morning. More numerous showers and maybe some storms by later in the afternoon. Temperatures in the upper 60s, but falling into the 50s by late in the day. For tonight, we'll have some showers and storms at times, some heavy downpours as lows drop into the mid-40s. Cooler for tomorrow, showers likely through midday, and then a chance of showers in the afternoon, highs in the lower 50s. I'm meteorologist Tom DeVecchio with the Erie News Now First Warning Weather Update.
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0: 94.5 WERG. Bill Page. I am not a morning person, but we make exceptions when we have Sean Pebbles coming. I was looking forward to our conversation today, talking about the Cavaliers and their continued success. So congratulations.
1: Thanks. It's been an amazing, kind of crazy ride since the season began back in October. But, you know, here we are. The playoffs, everything that happened between October and the middle of April, none of that matters. Now it just matters is who's your opponent right now and who wins four games first.
0: Interesting. How did this season go against Detroit? Did you split on and off? I mean, you had more success with them than you did Toronto, because I remember you telling me you weren't healthy most of the season against Toronto.
1: Yeah, and unfortunately for Cleveland, that was the case with pretty much every team they faced, because they went literally the entire regular season without a completely healthy roster. Even going into the season finale, we were without Thomas Bryant. Even after getting Max Strus back, you know, and Evan, you know, Mobley nursing injuries he had, Jared Allen with his injuries, and Donovan missing some time with a groin, Cleveland never had a healthy roster the entire regular season.
0: But they are healthy now at a good time of the year to be so.
1: Correct. And that's why I say the playoffs are what matters. The regular season and the records and things like that, put it out the window. Because you just said the Raptors were 3-0 against the Cavs in the regular season, and they're sitting back home, and we're moving on.
0: And so how about that? And who would have thought Boston would get thumped by Philly? We'll talk more about Cavaliers basketball coming up in just a few minutes on WERG.

0: energy. A lot can happen in just a few months. A lot can happen in a year. There's Shinedown. Let's see. So Sean Pebbles with us. I had you in at the beginning of the season as the Cavaliers were gearing up. We talked about the season. Nobody was healthy for a good part of the roster. You know, people come, people go. You get to the postseason. You see what you got now in a seven-game series against Toronto. Where's it go from here?
1: I mean, obviously it's a new opponent. It's a new strategy. It's new game planning.
0: And how do you face off against matchup wise against Detroit?
1: I mean, we'll see, because again, as we talked about in the last break, I mean, the playoffs and the regular season, they're two different animals. Mm-hmm. You know, everything gets pushed up like many, many notches when you get into the postseason. And, you know, Detroit had to go seven games with Orlando. We, as everybody knows, went seven games with Toronto, and you know, we're just ready to just get the ball tipped and
0: is
1: go.
0: Is there advantage for Bickerstaff knowing the ins and outs of some of your key players? Because he coached Mitchell, he coached Strus, he coached Mobley.
1: Sure, but that's sports. I mean, there's that crossover so many times where a former player or a former coach would come in and be like, "Hey, psst, I know what they're going to do about this, or I know what they're going to do about that," and those other teams know that. So they make adjustments in a particular motion, or they make adjustments in a signal for a particular defensive set or an offensive play, whether it's baseball, football, basketball.
0: Well,
1: I mean that you, and you have all those assistant coaches that watch video anyway. So it's not like you're really going to surprise anybody like, "Oh, we didn't see that coming."
0: No.
1: Because with the technology and the number of eyes that are on film anymore.
0: Right.
1: Yeah, it's crazy.
0: It's a big deal. Game one of the second round starts tonight against Detroit. Go Cleveland. WERG.
2: NBA playoffs. The Timberwolves held off the Spurs 104-102 to steal game one of the West semis from San Antonio. Anthony Edwards scored 18 off the bench in his return from a knee injury. Loves playing on the road.
3: I mean, everybody in the arena is against us. Everybody got on pink, blue, chanting, "Go Spurs, go." And, you know, I'm with Minnesota. Like, I got Minnesota back at all times. So I'm out there with my brothers, and we're going to war.
2: Victor Wembanyama, 11 points, 15 boards, set an NBA postseason record with 12 blocks for the Spurs. Knicks destroyed the Sixers 137-98 in game one of the East semis. Jalen Brunson led New York with 35. Stanley Cup playoffs. Hurricanes rallied to beat the Flyers 3-2 in overtime, take a 2-0 lead in their second round series. In the West, the Golden Knights with a 2-goal third period skate past the Ducks 3-1 in game one of their second round series. That's sports. I'm Ron Zamos.
4: It'll be breezy for today. Scattered showers in the morning. More numerous showers and maybe some storms by later in the afternoon. Temperatures in the upper 60s, but falling into the 50s by late in the day. For tonight, we'll have some showers and storms at times, some heavy downpours as lows drop into the mid-40s. Cooler for tomorrow, showers likely through midday, and then a chance of showers in the afternoon, highs in the lower 50s. I'm meteorologist Tom DeVecchio with the Erie News Now First Warning Weather Update.
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0: 90.5 WERG with 21 Pilots. Bill Page, Sean Pebbles. Good morning, dude.
1: Good morning, sir.
0: Great to have you back again. People are going to be like, you think you're part of the show, because anytime the Cavs win throughout the rest of the year, you're going
1: to
0: be here.
1: And yes, and I will.
0: I hope to have you
1: I
0: back
1: look forward
0: again.
1: To being here at least, well, it will be two more times.
0: Two more.
1: From this point. Three if we're talking after it's all over.
0: Oh, that would be nice.
1: Yes. Yeah,
0: maybe we can go to the parade.
1: We'll do this from the parade?
0: Sure. I bet that's in the budget. Hey, let's talk to the administration about that. Can you send us to the Cavaliers? Put us up for the night in Cleveland. What do you think rooms will go for in Cleveland for that?
1: It would be worth it.
0: It would be. Yes. I've been hearing people talk about Morgan Wallen is playing Pittsburgh. Mm. Hotels, $600 to $1,200 a night.
1: And no disrespect to Pittsburgh, but you think they would have learned their lesson with the draft. How that did not work out for them in regards to parking, hotels,
0: yeah.
1: Everything that was completely increased to a ridiculous amount. And those places were left with percentages of unoccupied rooms, Uber drivers and stuff. They weren't getting rides because people used all the free public transportation and they weren't in areas of town where they thought people were going to be near those hotels because people weren't going to do that.
0: No, I mean, let's be realistic. We're going to talk more with Sean about the Cavaliers, their first round or second round opponent, someone they know very well, the Detroit Pistons, who have been the number one seed all season long. Go Cavaliers. We'll talk more with Sean on the way. WERG.
2: President Trump held a summit for small businesses on Monday. Speaking from the East Room of the White House, Trump said small business is vital to the U.S., calling it the lifeblood of the American economy.
3: Our country is made up of a lot of small businesses, and that ends up being a really big business.
2: The president sent provisions from his big, beautiful bill, including no tax on tips and overtime, helped small businesses grow. Trump added that the bill is keeping the estate tax in check, helping farmers pass down their operations to their children. Over 130 small businesses were in attendance, helping to mark this year's National Small Business Week. Employers aren't firing many workers lately, but they're not hiring many either. Here's Tammy Trujillo.
4: That's expected to be highlighted in a handful of key reports this week. They start with today's JOLTS, or job openings, layoffs, and turnovers report. It's seen as a deeper dive into the Labor Department's job numbers. We get the latest numbers from payroll processor ADP on Wednesday. This one measures hiring only at private employers. Look for weekly jobless claims on Thursday, which experts consider a proxy for layoffs, and then the government report on Friday.
2: JetBlue is picking up where Spirit left off. Jim Roop explains.
5: JetBlue is expanding its Fort Lauderdale-Hollywood International Airport flight schedule following the shutdown of Spirit Airlines. JetBlue's expansion includes nonstop service destinations from Fort Lauderdale, including Baltimore, Charlotte, Columbus, Indianapolis, Nashville, Detroit, Houston, and Chicago. Information on when the flight services begin can be found on JetBlue's official website.
2: Shares of Pinterest jumped 15% just weeks after the company cut 15% of its workforce. Pinterest reported first quarter earnings on Monday, beating Wall Street's estimates. And prices at the pump continued to climb. Today's national average for a gallon of regular is $4.48, according to AAA. A week ago, we were at $4.17 a gallon. Consumer and Business News, I'm Mark Mayfield.
6: It'll be breezy for today. Scattered showers in the morning. More numerous showers and maybe some storms by later in the afternoon. Temperatures in the upper 60s, but falling into the 50s by late in the day. For tonight, we'll have some showers and storms at times, some heavy downpours as lows drop into the mid-40s. Cooler for tomorrow, showers likely through midday, and then a chance of showers in the afternoon, highs in the lower 50s. I'm meteorologist Tom DeVecchio with the Erie News Now First Warning Weather Update.
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0: 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Real quick here, we got Sean Pebbles in studio with us. 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
1: Good morning, Bill.
0: I got news, weather, and sports coming up, and then we got more with Sean talking about Cleveland Cavaliers facing off in round 2 against the Detroit Pistons. We'll get some insight from Sean on the way.

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1: NBC News Radio, I'm Michael Kastner. Mail order access to an abortion pill is being restored by the Supreme Court. For now, the High Court issued an emergency order Monday to give the justices more time to consider the issue. More from Tony Waterman.
2: The order from the Supreme Court allows pharmacy or mail order access without in-person doctor visits to continue for another week as lawyers send arguments to the court. Manufacturers of mifepristone argue the drug is safe, but conservative states say mailing the drug weakens their abortion bans. Medication abortions using mifepristone now account for a majority of abortions in the U.S., blunting the impact of the overturning of Roe v. Wade in 2022. Since then, nearly half of all U.S. states have implemented bans or restrictions on the medical procedure.
1: President Trump claims the U.S. destroyed seven small Iranian boats. Earlier Monday, U.S. Central Command leader Admiral Brad Cooper said the military destroyed several vessels that fired on U.S. warships in the Strait of Hormuz. Former New York City Mayor Rudy Giuliani is in critical but stable condition, battling pneumonia. More from Mark Mayfield.
3: Giuliani was rushed to a South Florida hospital on Sunday with a severe respiratory issue that required a ventilator. His spokesman, Ted Goodman, says the 81-year-old is now breathing on his own and is being monitored as a precautionary measure. Goodman also says Giuliani was diagnosed with restrictive airway disease following his exposure to toxins at Ground Zero after the 9/11 terror attacks on America, adding complications to any respiratory issues. I'm Mark Mayfield.
1: Secretary of State Marco Rubio will take over for Caroline Leavitt as press secretary today. Leavitt is out on maternity leave to give birth to her second child. Rubio will host the first White House briefing without Leavitt. Michael Kastner, NBC News Radio.
4: The Supreme Court struck down Louisiana's congressional map in a 6-3 decision, calling it an unconstitutional racial gerrymandering under the Voting Rights Act. The ruling may encourage other states to redraw districts, with 8 already making changes. Critics here at home, like Archbishop Dwayne Brock, warned it could weaken voter protections. Pastor Floyd Hall calls for redistricting based on fairness, not politics. EmergiCare is upgrading its tools thanks to recent state funding. During a visit to Erie, Pennsylvania's health secretary reviewed the new equipment, including airway scopes and electronic stretchers that help load patients into ambulances. EmergiCare officials say while these improvements are costly, they are necessary for providing the best patient care. The Erie VA Medical Center is celebrating diversity and culture. For the first time, they hosted an Asian American and Pacific Islander Heritage Celebration, honoring veterans with that cultural background for their service. The VA plans to host other cultural celebrations throughout the year. Cinco de Mayo is often marked with festivities across the country. Leaders from the Erie Latino Leadership Association explain the meaning of the holiday is actually a celebration of the Mexican Army's unexpected victory over the French forces at the Battle of Puebla. Now Cinco de Mayo celebrations have spread into the United States. The owner of El Amigo says preparations for Cinco de Mayo start a month in advance to make sure staff are prepared for the surge in business. I'm Mark Soliday for Erie News Now.
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6: It'll be breezy for today, scattered showers in the morning, more numerous showers and maybe some storms by later in the afternoon. Temperatures in the upper 60s, but falling into the 50s by late in the day. For tonight, we'll have some showers and storms at times, some heavy downpours as lows drop into the mid-40s. Cooler for tomorrow, showers likely through midday, and then a chance of showers in the afternoon, highs in the lower 50s. I'm meteorologist Tom DeVecchio with the Erie News Now First Warning Weather Update.
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0: WERG, Bill Page in studio with us this morning. Sean Pebbles from the Cleveland Cavaliers. Excited to have you back because now we get to talk about round two facing Detroit.
1: Yeah, that's where we are. Eastern Conference semifinals. We got Cavs, Pistons, and we got Sixers and Knicks.
0: You know, and the Sixers-Knicks, boy, those two cities and their fan bases do not like each other at all.
1: No, they do not. And it was a good series when Philly took on Boston and New York had Atlanta. But yeah, it's...
0: There's a lot more bite to this, though. There's some grit.
1: With Philly and New York?
0: Yeah.
1: For sure.
0: Yeah.
1: And Cleveland and Detroit, too.
0: They got a little something going on, too.
1: Yeah, there's been some playoff history there, even recent playoff history.
0: Right.
1: Very excited to get it going tonight. Cleveland does not have home court advantage in this round, so they are, as everybody knows, in Detroit tonight for game one. They'll be back home on Saturday for game three, but... man, we are ready. We are ready just, as we like to say, let them know.
0: Yeah, I like the slogan. I like that. I would be happy. I don't know how the coach feels. I don't know how you feel. I'd be happy with a split. Take at least one in Detroit. It'd be great to take two.
1: Sure. Absolutely. And, a lot of people are like, we stole home court. And that's great. But, the goal is win four games. And if we could get, two right out of the gate and then come back home to Rocket Arena where it rocks.
0: Mm-hmm.
1: Bring it on.
0: Yeah. It's tough to take a team out on their home court, as we saw in the last series. Toronto won on their home court. Cleveland won on their home court. Detroit might be just as tough. We're going to find out game one tonight, 7:30-ish tip-off?
1: 7 o'clock.
0: 7 o'clock. Get there early. Get there early on your TV. Click in and watch the Cavaliers. We'll talk more with Sean about the team on the way. WERG.

0: peppy little tune there. That's Young the Giant on WERG. Bill Page, I saw you dancing over there, Sean Pebbles. What do you listen to? You got a lot of time in your car driving from Erie to Cleveland to get to the Cavs games and do your job. What do you listen to on the way there for your pregame?
1: You know, it varies, really. That's a great question. I love all kinds of music.
0: Yeah.
1: You know, the holidays. I mean, who doesn't love, you know, some good holiday tracks? You know, we get into spring and summer, you start thinking about, like, you know, stuff on the water, beach music type stuff like that. Even just some chill coffee house type vibes.
0: Some Billy Joel here or there?
1: I'd love me some Billy Joel.
0: Yeah,
1: I had some Billy Joel on earlier on my way down this morning. And so, yeah, it's a little bit of everything. And then on the way home from games, you know, maybe it might go a little heavier with some of the more harder rock.
0: Does it depend on a win or a loss?
1: Not really. Huh? Again, it's just, I think that's the beauty of what music is. It's all about what your spirit and your soul just craves for that particular moment in time, and you either find it on the dial or you have it saved in your phone, and you just vibe out with it.
0: Dial it up.
1: Yes,
0: so,
1: sir.
0: Cavaliers basketball game one tonight in Detroit. Second round. I see that. Now, what do you look for? Is it a defensive game? Is it our guys are better than theirs on offense? Is it an even matchup?
1: I mean, both teams obviously play physical. They play fast, and you know, and both teams have guys that can fill it up and score, both from the outside as well as the inside. So I think on paper it's a pretty good matchup. I think it's what the fans are really, really going to enjoy to watch over the course of this series, and we're ready to just get it going.
0: All right, game one tonight: Cavaliers versus the Pistons. WERG.
2: NBA playoffs. The Timberwolves held off the Spurs 104-102 to steal game one of the West semis from San Antonio. Anthony Edwards scored 18 off the bench in his return from a knee injury. Loves playing on the road.
3: I mean, everybody in the arena is against us. Everybody got on pink, blue, chanting, go Spurs, go. And, you know, I'm with Minnesota. Like, I got Minnesota back at all times. So I'm out there with my brothers, and we're going to war.
2: Victor Wembanyama, 11 points, 15 boards, set an NBA postseason record with 12 blocks for the Spurs. Knicks destroyed the Sixers 137-98 in game one of the East semis. Jalen Brunson led New York with 35. Stanley Cup playoffs. Hurricanes rallied to beat the Flyers 3-2 in overtime, take a 2-0 lead in their second round series. In the West, the Golden Knights with a 2-goal third period skate past the Ducks 3-1 in game one of their second round series. That's sports. I'm Ronza Moss.
4: It'll be breezy for today. Scattered showers in the morning. More numerous showers and maybe some storms by later in the afternoon. Temperatures in the upper 60s, but falling into the 50s by late in the day. For tonight, we'll have some showers and storms at times, some heavy downpours as lows drop into the mid-40s. Cooler for tomorrow, showers likely through midday, and then a chance of showers in the afternoon, highs in the lower 50s. I'm meteorologist Tom DeVecchio with the Erie News Now. First warning weather update.
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0: Idio with a good friend. We got Sean Pebbles in studio. Sean, you've been here probably more than anybody. You know that?
1: And I appreciate the invitation.
0: Absolutely.
1: And I'm going to keep on coming back.
0: Yeah,
1: if it's, if it's to kick off a new round of Cavs playoff basketball, I'm gladly setting the alarm to get up to be here for it.
0: So I do. I like having you in. And my wife's like, who do you got on this morning? And Sean, what do you think we're going to talk about? We're talking about the Cavaliers playing the Pistons. And so what do you look for when tip-off starts? You're going to be watching like the rest of us because it's on the road.
1: Mm-hmm. Yeah, I'll be in front of the TV with my wife and my dogs and watching game one and then game two. And then come Saturday for game three, I'll be in my cozy seat.
0: Oh, you in that dang seat, the center court.
1: Love my seat.
0: I bet you do. The
1: I
0: view.
1: Sure do.
0: The
1: yes,
0: view.
1: Sir.
0: The view. The view.
1: Mm-hmm.
0: What's it like having? Okay, so what's the Rocket hold? Your arena.
1: 19,432.
0: That is just. What's it like being one of that many people and everybody just focused in on the team? I mean, it's just got to be like. Do you ever just pinch yourself and go, "What the hell?"
1: You know, on Sunday at Game 7, there was. Again, we talked about when we first came on this morning, just how Sunday was for a Game 7 with the energy and everything in the building. And there were a few times, I'm glad you said that, that I literally would, during like hot timeouts and stuff where like the arena was alive. And I just sat back in my chair and I just looked around and just let it soak in. Because there has been times over the years that I've been there in big games, you know, that especially like my first season when we were in the finals.
0: Probably freaking out.
1: Yeah, because I'm so focused on everything, the task at hand of the job. But I'm making sure like the awareness is there now to just sit back and just take it in for a moment or two when you can. Because it's truly special.
0: It is. It's a great opportunity. You do a great job. We're talking with Sean Pebbles, the PA announcer for the Cleveland Cavaliers. Coming up on WERG, more with Sean.
2: The second phase of a lawsuit against Meta started Monday in New Mexico. After Meta lost round one to that state's attorney general, a judge must now decide on remedies. If a judge imposes sweeping child safety requirements, Meta says they might block all of their platforms inside of New Mexico. Ask Jeeves will no longer take your questions. Ask.com officially shut down on Friday after first going online 30 years ago. While it could never compete with search engines like Google, its ability to answer questions did help pave the way for AI chatbots. A Harvard study says two models from OpenAI diagnose patients as well or even better than real doctors. Researchers compared how doctors and AI systems diagnosed real patients at a Boston hospital. Doctors treated the patients themselves, and researchers later compared the AI diagnosis to the professional assessment. And a TikTok user in California is raising millions in an effort to save Spirit Airlines. The company shut down operations over the weekend, but Hunter Peterson has generated $23 million in pledges. Tech Report, I'm Mark Mayfield.
3: It'll be breezy for today. Scattered showers in the morning. More numerous showers and maybe some storms by later in the afternoon. Temperatures in the upper 60s, but falling into the 50s by late in the day. For tonight, we'll have some showers and storms at times, some heavy downpours as lows drop into the mid-40s. Cooler for tomorrow, showers likely through midday, and then a chance of showers in the afternoon, highs in the lower 50s. I'm meteorologist Tom DeVecchio with the Erie News Now. First warning weather update.
0: Evan Mobley, Donovan Mitchell. I got Sean Pebbles with us this morning. He's a PA announcer for the Cavaliers. Did I come anywhere close?
1: No.
0: No?
1: No.
0: I'm
1: sorry,
0: glad.
1: Man.
0: I'm
1: sorry.
0: Glad I didn't.
1: No disrespect to you.
0: No disrespect to you, but I do like to. My wife will be listening. We'll be listening to games, and I just smile. She goes, I know what you're thinking.
1: Yep.
0: So we'll talk more seriously after 8 o'clock with Sean about the Cavaliers and their opponent tonight, the Detroit Pistons. WERG.

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1: NBC News Radio, I'm Michael Kastner. Tensions are high in and around the Strait of Hormuz, where President Trump claims over a half a dozen Iranian fast boats have been taken out by the United States military. Secretary of War Pete Hegseth is expected to brief reporters on the ongoing effort in Iran later this morning. The price at the gas pump is continuing to climb as the war in Iran continues, with the national average for a gallon of regular reaching $4.48 today. This according to AAA, and that's up from $4.17 a week ago. In Rhode Island, where the average price is now $4.42, Lori Cadman says she's feeling some sticker shock.
2: I'm on a fixed income, disability retirement, and this isn't fixed. This just keeps going up and up and up.
1: A federal judge is apologizing to the California man accused of trying to kill President Trump at the White House Correspondents Association dinner. On Monday, Judge Zia Farrakhi apologized to Cole Allen for him having remained in solitary confinement, unable to speak to his attorneys or read the Bible. The judge expressed concern for Allen's constitutional rights and demanded the Department of Corrections come back to him today and update the situation. Mail order access to an abortion pill is being restored by the Supreme Court. For now, more from Mark Mayfield.
3: The High Court issued an emergency order on Monday to give the justices more time to consider the issue. On Friday, a federal three-judge panel halted a federal rule that allowed mifepristone to be prescribed through telemedicine and then delivered by mail. That ruling has now been paused until at least May 11th. Use of the drug has become more widespread since the U.S. Supreme Court overturned Roe v. Wade.
1: Stock futures are higher as Wall Street eyes the latest developments in the Middle East. Michael Kastner, NBC News Radio.
4: The Supreme Court struck down Louisiana's congressional map in a 6-3 decision, calling it an unconstitutional racial gerrymandering under the Voting Rights Act. The ruling may encourage other states to redraw districts, with 8 already making changes. Critics here at home, like Archbishop Dwayne Brock, warn it could weaken voter protections. Pastor Floyd Hall calls for redistricting based on fairness, not politics. EmergeCare is upgrading its tools thanks to recent state funding. During a visit to Erie, Pennsylvania's health secretary reviewed the new equipment, including airway scopes and electronic stretchers that help load patients into ambulances. EmergeCare officials say while these improvements are costly, they are necessary for providing the best patient care. The Erie VA Medical Center is celebrating diversity and culture. For the first time, they hosted an Asian American and Pacific Islander Heritage Celebration, honoring veterans with that cultural background for their service. The VA plans to host other cultural celebrations throughout the year. Cinco de Mayo is often marked with festivities across the country. Leaders from the Erie Latino Leadership Association explain the meaning of the holiday is actually a celebration of the Mexican Army's unexpected victory over the French forces at the Battle of Puebla. Now Cinco de Mayo celebrations have spread into the United States. The owner of El Amigo says preparations for Cinco de Mayo start a month in advance to make sure staff are prepared for the surge in business. I'm Mark Soliday for Erie News Now.
5: It'll be breezy for today. Scattered showers in the morning. More numerous showers and maybe some storms by later in the afternoon. Temperatures in the upper 60s, but falling into the 50s by late in the day. For tonight, we'll have some showers and storms at times. Some heavy downpours as lows drop into the mid-40s. Cooler for tomorrow. Showers likely through midday. And then a chance of showers in the afternoon. Highs in the lower 50s. I'm meteorologist Tom DeVecchio with the Erie News Now. First warning weather update.

0: WERG, Bill Page. Good morning. Sean Pebbles in studio with us on mic number two. Cleveland Cavaliers basketball. Tonight you face Detroit. This team, help the average fan who maybe doesn't pay attention throughout the season. Who's Detroit have on their roster that's going to cause us problems?
1: So it all starts with Cade Cunningham. He's kind of like he's the man there.
0: Okay.
1: You know, they have amazing guys around him. Tobias Harris, Jalen
0: Duren.
1: Was
0: he in Philly for a while?
1: Tobias Harris was, yes.
0: Yeah, I think so.
1: Asar Thompson. They have great guys off the bench.
0: Who's the one that was with the Heat?
1: Duncan Robinson.
0: I liked him.
1: Yeah, and he, dude, can shoot.
0: Yeah.
1: He can fill it up. Former Cleveland Cavalier, Caris LeVert. Is also in Detroit. Yes.
0: But he didn't go straight to Detroit, did he?
1: No, he traded somewhere. When the trade happened a couple years ago, he went to Atlanta,
0: I believe.
1: Then I think after that, he found his way into Detroit, and he's been there since.
0: Ooh.
1: And he's a great piece to have. I miss having him in Cleveland. He was a great addition to everything that we did, and he was a big part of a lot of that success you were talking about earlier.
0: Yeah, climbing the mountain.
1: Yeah, during previous playoff runs and just trying to continue to build what is in Cleveland. And, yeah, Detroit's got a great team. A lot of physicality, great size, great shooting.
0: They were number one seed in the East for a reason.
1: Yeah. That's correct. Yeah.
0: Gotcha.
1: And having Coach J.B. Bickerstaff there, you know, again, you talked about him earlier. Just super excited for him and the success he's been able to achieve there in Detroit. And now we get a chance to watch this now for at least four games. And
0: yeah.
1: It's going to be great. It's going to be a great series, and I'm super excited to be a part of it.
0: Well, we're going to talk more with Sean about the other side of the court. We'll talk about the Cavaliers and the team that's going to be out on the court tonight as they face Detroit in game one of round two.

0: 101.5 WERG. Bill Page, Sean Pebbles with us this morning. We talked about the Detroit Pistons. That's your opponent tonight. Let's talk about the roster for Cleveland.
1: Mm-hmm. Yeah, I mean, we've had an incredible starting five, you know, with James Harden and Donovan Mitchell.
0: That Harden thing took a little time to get used to.
1: And understandably so, and a lot of fans feel that way.
0: Felt like a weird
1: you know, because
0: fit.
1: You know, Cleveland, you know, they were in a position where they traded Darius Garland away, and I know we've talked about Darius on previous shows that you know, we watched him grow up there. I mean, we drafted him, and
0: he did well for the Clippers.
1: Yeah, he's done. Yeah, he had a great great time there in LA, and I know he's working very hard to get himself right physically. I know he's had the unfortunate injuries that he has had to endure over the years. But he keeps fighting back. I mean, that's his spirit, and I love that about Darius, and I'm looking forward to seeing what the next chapter holds for him.
0: Talking about him, I'm not a Ty Lue fan, but Ty Lue, he's similar to what Ty Lue went through. You know, smaller, had to fight for everything, and God, he might do really well for Ty Lue.
1: I think he will, and Ty, yeah, he understands that role, and you know, and he's worked with some really good guards in his NBA coaching career. One specifically when he was in Cleveland, Kyrie Irving. Yeah, he was pretty good.
0: How was Kyrie's year? Because he's still with Dallas, right?
1: Yeah, he had an injury as well, and so he should be back stronger than ever come the fall for the tip off of the new season. But you know, in regards to the rest of the guys, the starters for Cleveland, you know, with Evan Mobley and Jared Allen, the small forward position is it's either been Max Strus or Dean Wade. You know, in regards to the starters, and then you know, come off the bench, you have the likes of Max Strus and Sam Merrill and Jalen Tyson.
0: I like Merrill.
1: Yeah, we have an incredible roster of players, and our bench, a lot of players not mentioned yet, but they are effective when called upon.
0: Oh, we'll see how they do. Game one tonight in Detroit. Go Cavs, WERG.
2: NBA playoffs. The Timberwolves held off the Spurs 104-102 to steal game one of the West semis from San Antonio. Anthony Edwards scored 18 off the bench in his return from a knee injury. Loves playing on the road.
3: I mean, everybody in the arena is against us. Everybody got on pink, blue, chanting, go Spurs, go. And, you know, I'm with Minnesota. Like, I got Minnesota back at all times. So I'm out there with my brothers, and we're going to war.
2: Victor Wembanyama, 11 points, 15 boards, set an NBA postseason record with 12 blocks for the Spurs. Knicks destroyed the Sixers 137-98 in game one of the East semis. Jalen Brunson led New York with 35. Stanley Cup playoffs. Hurricanes rallied to beat the Flyers 3-2 in overtime, take a 2-0 lead in their second round series. In the West, the Golden Knights with a 2-goal third period skate past the Ducks 3-1 in game one of their second round series. That's sports. I'm Ron DeMoss.
4: It'll be breezy for today. Scattered showers in the morning. More numerous showers and maybe some storms by later in the afternoon. Temperatures in the upper 60s, but falling into the 50s by late in the day. For tonight, we'll have some showers and storms at times, some heavy downpours as lows drop into the mid-40s. Cooler for tomorrow, showers likely through midday, and then a chance of showers in the afternoon, highs in the lower 50s. I'm meteorologist Tom DeVecchio with the Erie News Now First Warning Weather Update.
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0: 90.5 WERG. Love me some NXS in the morning. We got Sean Pebbles with us this morning. You know, NXS back in the day.
1: Kick. Love that album. This song was not on that album.
0: You're right.
1: But Devil Inside and New Sensation and Never Tear Us Apart and stuff. Great album.
0: What was the guy? Was it
1: Michael Hutchins?
0: Hutchins. I wanted to say Hutchins or Higgins or something. But yeah. Tragic loss when you lost him. And then you just couldn't replace him.
1: No. But they are definitely one of those bands that growing up that, you know, I wish I could have seen live.
0: I have like a long list. And U2 is on that list back in their prime.
1: Yeah.
0: Like
1: Joshua Tree, U2 would have been sensational.
0: Oh, Unforgettable Fire, all that stuff.
1: Yeah.
0: So let's talk Cavaliers basketball. I was going to Cleveland Cavaliers basketball. Tonight, you're facing a team that on paper, you guys are a great matchup.
1: Mm-hmm.
0: You know,
1: yeah,
0: very even.
1: Divisional opponents, conference opponents. The proximity, the history.
0: How many times would you play them in a normal season?
1: Four. So two at their place and two in
0: Cleveland.
1: That's
0: it?
1: Yeah.
0: Really?
1: Mm-hmm.
0: It seems like
1: and
0: more.
1: Some Eastern Conference teams, you will play like two in their building, one in yours, or vice versa. Western Conference teams, you play one there and then one
0: in your
1: house.
0: That's it, too.
1: 82 games,
0: it's
1: and
0: formula.
1: You got 30 teams, and they make it work.
0: Well, okay, until when do the new expansions, Vegas and Seattle, start in?
1: Oh, it's going to be a little while, yeah.
0: 2028, maybe?
1: I haven't seen anything official on that. The one thing I do know about 2028, that's when the WNBA makes its return to Cleveland.
0: Did they pick a name for the team yet?
1: Not yet. And I talk with people over in Cleveland when I'm there about, you know, on the W side, and there is some stuff coming.
0: Is it going to go back to the Cleveland Rockers? That was a cool name.
1: It was a very cool name. It's very fitting for Cleveland, but... I'm sure that they have other things that they're considering. So all of us as fans, we're going to just wait it out and see what they decide.
0: All right. Game one for the Cavaliers. We know this much is in Detroit. Go Cavs. WERG.
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3: Welcome to the Indie Film Minute. While many movies have lasting cultural impact, it's rare to see one that transcends the screen and directly affects someone's life. Errol Morris's fiercely entertaining 1988 documentary, The Thin Blue Line, is one of those special films. This award-winning true crime drama explores the story of Randall Dale Adams, who in 1976 allegedly had murdered Dallas police officer Robert Wood. 11 years later, the film's thorough examination of the facts, consisting both of extensive interviews with witnesses and dramatic recreations of the crime itself, reveals that Adams's murder charge is potentially invalid. 1 year after the film's release, Adams's conviction was overturned by the Texas State Appeals Court. Many credit this accomplished documentary with freeing an innocent man. Errol Morris is a careful director and an editing virtuoso, knowing just the right moments to linger on a shot or string together a series of interviews. While The Thin Blue Line may not have the same freeing effect on your life as it did for Adams, it's certainly gripping and, at times, mesmerizing. Get ready. This is a fine documentary that depicts a fascinating high-stakes puzzle. Oh, and it just happens to have saved a man's life. The Thin Blue Line, out in theaters, discovery through rental.
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5: It'll be breezy for today. Scattered showers in the morning. More numerous showers and maybe some storms by later in the afternoon. Temperatures in the upper 60s, but falling into the 50s by late in the day. For tonight, we'll have some showers and storms at times, some heavy downpours as lows drop into the mid-40s. Cooler for tomorrow, showers likely through midday, and then a chance of showers in the afternoon, highs in the lower 50s. I'm meteorologist Tom DeVecchio with the Erie News Now First Warning Weather Update.
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guess that's probably part of the problem. Yeah, sometimes you're wrong.

0: WERG, Bill Page. Good morning. Sean Pebbles with us. How you doing, man?
1: I'm great, man. Thanks for having me in.
0: Sorry, I've been putting in for a new Keurig machine. Are you a coffee drinker?
1: Big coffee drinker. Oh. Not on game days, though.
0: Oh.
1: Game day, it's all about tea.
0: Okay, we'll talk about your game day routine. He is a PA announcer for the Cleveland Cavaliers coming up. Don't go anywhere. WERG.

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1: NBC News Radio, I'm Michael Kastner. Tensions are high in and around the Strait of Hormuz, where President Trump claims over a half a dozen Iranian fast boats have been taken out by the United States military. Secretary of War Pete Hegseth is expected to brief reporters on the ongoing effort in Iran later this morning. The price at the gas pump is continuing to climb as the war in Iran continues, with the national average for a gallon of regular reaching $4.48 today. This according to AAA, and that's up from $4.17 a week ago. In Rhode Island, where the average price is now $4.42, Lori Cadman says she's feeling some sticker shock.
2: I'm on a fixed income, disability retirement, and this isn't fixed. This just keeps going up and up and up.
1: A federal judge is apologizing to the California man accused of trying to kill President Trump at the White House Correspondents Association dinner. On Monday, Judge Zia Farrakhi apologized to Cole Allen for him having remained in solitary confinement, unable to speak to his attorneys or read the Bible. The judge expressed concern for Allen's constitutional rights and demanded the Department of Corrections come back to him today and update the situation. Mail order access to an abortion pill is being restored by the Supreme Court. For now, more from Mark Mayfield.
3: The High Court issued an emergency order on Monday to give the justices more time to consider the issue. On Friday, a federal three-judge panel halted a federal rule that allowed mifepristone to be prescribed through telemedicine and then delivered by mail. That ruling has now been paused until at least May 11th. Use of the drug has become more widespread since the U.S. Supreme Court overturned Roe v. Wade.
1: Stock futures are higher as Wall Street eyes the latest developments in the Middle East. Michael Kastner, NBC News Radio.
4: The Supreme Court struck down Louisiana's congressional map in a 6-3 decision, calling it an unconstitutional racial gerrymandering under the Voting Rights Act. The ruling may encourage other states to redraw districts, with 8 already making changes. Critics here at home, like Archbishop Dwayne Brock, warn it could weaken voter protections. Pastor Floyd Hall calls for redistricting based on fairness, not politics. EmergeCare is upgrading its tools thanks to recent state funding. During a visit to Erie, Pennsylvania's health secretary reviewed the new equipment, including airway scopes and electronic stretchers that help load patients into ambulances. EmergeCare officials say while these improvements are costly, they are necessary for providing the best patient care. The Erie VA Medical Center is celebrating diversity and culture. For the first time, they hosted an Asian American and Pacific Islander Heritage Celebration, honoring veterans with that cultural background for their service. The VA plans to host other cultural celebrations throughout the year. Cinco de Mayo is often marked with festivities across the country. Leaders from the Erie Latino Leadership Association explain the meaning of the holiday is actually a celebration of the Mexican Army's unexpected victory over the French forces at the Battle of Puebla. Now Cinco de Mayo celebrations have spread into the United States. The owner of El Amigo says preparations for Cinco de Mayo start a month in advance to make sure staff are prepared for the surge in business. I'm Mark Soliday for Erie News Now.
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6: It'll be breezy for today. Scattered showers in the morning. More numerous showers and maybe some storms by later in the afternoon. Temperatures in the upper 60s, but falling into the 50s by late in the day. For tonight, we'll have some showers and storms at times, some heavy downpours as lows drop into the mid-40s. Cooler for tomorrow, showers likely.

0: mid-40s. Cooler for tomorrow. Showers likely through midday, and then a chance of showers in the afternoon. Highs in the lower 50s. I'm meteorologist Tom DeVecchio with the Erie News Now First Warning Weather Update.
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0: page. We could just get rid of the music this morning and talk for 3 hours nonstop with Sean Pebbles talking about the Cavaliers.
1: We can do that.
0: We could. But unfortunately, I can't on this end. So as far as the Cavaliers go, your game day routine, what's it going to look like Saturday for you to prep for game three in Cleveland?
1: You know, get to town early. I just love to prepare. You know, obviously during the winter months, it's because of weather.
0: Yeah.
1: But getting over there, getting my favorite parking spot, taking a nap, heading inside, any rehearsals that we need to do, and then we have our production meeting 3 hours before tip.
0: Will you have, like, for round one, you had practices, which people might not realize that the game day crew actually does practice hours and hours and hours.
1: Days before.
0: Days.
1: I spent, before the first

0: ground began, there was, I think there's like two, maybe 3 days that week that I was over there going over every single element that could potentially happen during
1: situational and then plus the elements of like dance team or the 216 sticks or you know, all those different things people see if you're at a game. And you know, I enjoy the fact that these games have become almost rock concerts.
0: Yeah, it's an experience, and people are like, oh, I don't like sports, whatever. But do you like to have fun? Do you like to be entertained? Because NBA basketball brings it. Mm-hmm. I mean, and I maybe I'm being biased, but the staff in Cleveland, my teammates over there, my family that puts together the show and the game presentation, is the best in the business. They just do everything and anything they possibly can to make it engaging for the fans, to keep the energy and everything going with audio, video, lighting, bringing it all together for an incredible experience. And then you get the game too on top of it.
1: Oh,
0: so
1: it's definitely something.
0: From the moment you walk in till you walk out, it's an incredible environment.
1: It's a total package. The Cavaliers facing Detroit game one tonight in Detroit. We'll talk more with Sean about the team on the way. WERG.

0: Energy. Good morning.
1: Morning.
0: We got Sean Pebbles with us talking about Cavaliers basketball. Round two, which I think everybody thought you were going to get there, but boy, going to being pushed to a game seven against Toronto. I didn't see that coming.
1: Yeah, and our team that we're playing was in the same boat. Detroit had that same scenario.
0: Against an eight seed.
1: Yeah, with Orlando.
0: That was playing. They could have been the Indiana Pacers of last year for Cinderella.
1: For sure. And Detroit was just able to finish
0: it
1: you know, on their home floor. And now Cleveland is there tonight in Detroit. And we'll see how both teams respond from literally, you know, just like a day's rest.
0: When you watch other games, because you don't travel with the team like some other positions might, do you hear the same energy that you think? I mean, is it comparable, or can you hear things and you go, yeah, that's not as good as what we do?
1: I said it earlier about the bias, but Cleveland's show, I think, is
0: off the court, top notch.
1: Yeah, I don't, and I've been to other buildings throughout the league and things like that. But I mean,
0: yeah, you traveled to Miami this year. How did that feel being somewhere where it wasn't the Cavs?
1: It's different because they have their own thing, and being in Miami, you know, you get a lot of a lot of that vibe down there. A lot of the South Beach, bright neon lights, things like that. And it's a very cool vibe, and it works for Miami. Cleveland is just hard work, blue collar, you know, rock. Put it in your face type thing, and that's what you're supposed to get in each individual city in the NBA.
0: Is the flavor
1: and the culture and the things like that. And Cleveland brings the noise.
0: Well, we'll talk more with Sean about the Cavaliers facing Detroit tonight, 7 o'clock tip off. WERG.
2: NBA playoffs. The Timberwolves held off the Spurs 104-102 to steal game one of the West semis from San Antonio. Anthony Edwards scored 18 off the bench in his return from a knee injury. Loves playing on the road.
3: I mean, everybody in the arena is against us. Everybody got on pink, blue, chanting, go Spurs, go. And, you know, I'm with Minnesota. Like, I got Minnesota back at all times, so I'm out there with my brothers, and we're going to war.
2: Victor Wembanyama, 11 points, 15 boards, set an NBA postseason record with 12 blocks for the Spurs. Knicks destroyed the Sixers 137-98 in Game 1 of the East Semis. Jalen Brunson led New York with 35. Stanley Cup playoffs. Hurricanes rallied to beat the Flyers 3-2 in overtime, take a 2-0 lead in their second-round series. In the West, the Golden Knights with a 2-goal third period skate past the Ducks 3-1 in game one of their second round series. That's sports. I'm Ron Zamos.
4: It'll be breezy for today. Scattered showers in the morning. More numerous showers and maybe some storms by later in the afternoon. Temperatures in the upper 60s, but falling into the 50s by late in the day. For tonight, we'll have some showers and storms at times, some heavy downpours as lows drop into the mid-40s. Cooler for tomorrow, showers likely through midday, and then a chance of showers in the afternoon, highs in the lower 50s. I'm meteorologist Tom DeVecchio with the Erie News Now First Warning Weather Update.
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0: 90.5 WERG. Bill Page, Sean Pebbles with us talking Cavalier basketball because you are the PA announcer guy, but you live in Erie, which is a pretty cool story.
1: It is, and Erie is home, and Cleveland is second home. And, yeah, I make that 90-minute commute on game days. And, you know, getting a chance to drive over there now in early May means that something special is really happening.
0: Right.
1: You know,
0: other teams. Playoff basketball.
1: Right. I mean, regular season ended in the middle of April. Teams were, I already knew that they weren't going to be moving on. But, you know, the stress and the excitement, the anticipation of the playoffs. And now, you know, here we are playing into the now second and potentially third week of May in this series with Detroit. You know, but the goal is to play into early to mid-June.
0: Into June.
1: That's what
0: always,
1: you want.
0: Yeah, I remember as a kid getting out of school, and the Lakers would be finishing their series, and they were having their great runs in the 80s. Mm-hmm. It was pretty cool to have basketball in June when your favorite team's playing. Now, speaking of the Cavaliers, game one is tonight in Detroit, 7 o'clock, but then the other face-offs, times vary.
1: Yeah, game two, which will be on Thursday, is also a 7 o'clock start in Detroit.
0: But then they come back on Saturday in Cleveland.
1: Yep, Cleveland Saturday is 3 o'clock start. And then on Monday, they have an 8 o'clock start, and that's May the 11th. So
0: on a Monday, 8 o'clock game.
1: Yes.
0: Then it'll be on NBC.
1: Yeah, it's game four. Yep.
0: Gotcha.
1: That'll be game four. And then game five, six, seven, TBD on everything.
0: Right, right. Okay, the Cavaliers, they'll be facing Detroit. Game one is tonight, and, well, we have a great opportunity to talk to Sean, and we'll keep having him in. Hopefully the Cavs keep winning series to have you back again and again and again and again.
1: Yes, please.
0: Absolutely.
1: Let's do that.
0: I'd love to see him win the championship. We'll talk more with Sean on the way. WERG. Time for an entertainment report. WERG, Bill Page, we thank all of our radio listeners today. Sean Pebbles joining us talking about the Cavaliers. Thanks again for coming in.
1: Thanks for having me in, Bill. Appreciate it, and I look forward to seeing you in the next round.
0: I hope so. Game one for the Cavaliers tonight in Detroit. Game two also there, and then game three in Cleveland.
1: On Saturday.
0: All right.
1: Let them know.
0: Good luck. Go Cavs. WERG.

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1230's Rock Alternative, 90.5 WERG. Noah Kahan, the great divide between where you were and where you're going. And that would be commencement, which is this coming weekend at the Gannon University Erie campus. Yeah, finals week underway right now. And then on Saturday, Erie Insurance Arena. That's where you want to be, and don't be late for it. Undergraduate at 1, and the graduate ceremonies at 5:30. You got your cap and gown at the commencement kickoff last month. Make sure to shake it out, air it out, get all the wrinkles out, and be ready to go for Saturday. And best of luck. 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
1: 15, 14,
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4: It'll be breezy for today. Scattered showers in the morning. More numerous showers and maybe some storms by later in the afternoon. Temperatures in the upper 60s, but falling into the 50s by late in the day. For tonight, we'll have some showers and storms at times, some heavy downpours as lows drop into the mid-40s. Cooler for tomorrow, showers likely through midday, and then a chance of showers in the afternoon, highs in the lower 50s. I'm meteorologist Tom DeVecchio with the Erie News Now. First warning weather update.
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The Hoodoo Gurus, Come Anytime, Erie's Rock Alternative 90.5 WERG. And the most annoying thing about streaming services, and I think you've experienced this too, you're binging a show, you get about halfway through series 3 of 6, and you find out, you get a message from said streaming service that, hey, this show is going to leave our platform in 10 days. Good luck. Yeah, I hate that. Amazon Prime just did that to me with the Rockford Files. I've been watching that show, and I'm pretty much done. I'm in season 6 of 6, got 6 episodes left to go, but it's leaving the platform in 10 days. Good news, it's also on the Roku channel, so I can just go there and see it. You know, I'm just about ready to pull the plug on all this streaming stuff. 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I can watch when I want, not have to worry about that.

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new rock from Dexter and the Moon Rocks. They're from Abilene, Texas. They got kind of what they call a Western Space grunge sound, and that's their new track. It's called Freaking Out. And here are the Lumineers, Ho Hey, 90.5 WERG.

0: Erie's Rock Alternative, 90.5 WERG Blue October, with congratulations. Dr. Chet here with AWOL Nation and 21 Pilots coming up.
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3: It'll be breezy for today. Scattered showers in the morning. More numerous showers and maybe some storms by later in the afternoon. Temperatures in the upper 60s, but falling into the 50s by late in the day. For tonight, we'll have some showers and storms at times, some heavy downpours as lows drop into the mid-40s. Cooler for tomorrow, showers likely through midday, and then a chance of showers in the afternoon, highs in the lower 50s. I'm meteorologist Tom DeVecchio with the Erie News Now. First warning weather update.
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hesitate? 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But through the haze, there's no one there. 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

Erie's Rock Alternative, 90.5 WERG, The War on Drugs in Reverse. Coming up after 10, AJR, Florence and the Machine, Bleachers, and more of the best rock on the radio. 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

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You don't need any magic, though. You've studied for these. You're doing well. It's just that final hump to get over. But it's stressful, so a little sympathy magic regardless. 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

0: The best rock on the radio, 90.5 WERG, in color with headlights. And this is Dr. Chet, rockin' the workday. Jack White coming up, also Role Model and Simple Minds.
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3: It'll be breezy for today. Scattered showers in the morning. More numerous showers and maybe some storms by later in the afternoon. Temperatures in the upper 60s, but falling into the 50s by late in the day. For tonight, we'll have some showers and storms at times, some heavy downpours as lows drop into the mid-40s. Cooler for tomorrow, showers likely through midday, and then a chance of showers in the afternoon, highs in the lower 50s. I'm meteorologist Tom DeVecchio with the Erie News Now First Warning Weather Update.
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1: Jack White, and That's How I'm Feeling. 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I will read them once I'm off the air. Yep. 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

0: Erie's Rock Alternative 90.5 WERG, the Black Keys with Shine a Little Light. And this is Dr. Chet, Cannons, and Death Cab for Cutie coming up.
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4: It'll be breezy for today. Scattered showers in the morning. More numerous showers and maybe some storms by later in the afternoon. Temperatures in the upper 60s, but falling into the 50s by late in the day. For tonight, we'll have some showers and storms at times. Some heavy downpours as lows drop into the mid-40s. Cooler for tomorrow. Showers likely through midday. And then a chance of showers in the afternoon. Highs in the lower 50s. I'm meteorologist Tom DeVecchio with the Erie News Now. First warning weather update.
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New Rock on 90.5 WERG, Michael Marchese, and Move On. Coming up after 11, The Killers, Paramore, Yellow Card, and more of the best rock on the radio, like Death Cab for Cutie and Underneath the Sycamore.

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Erie's Rock Alternative, 90.5 WERG. That's Weezer and Go Away. Yeah, that song's 11 years old. We're playing it a lot, though, because it kind of went viral recently on social media, so the band re-released it. Blame TikTok again. 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

0: Erie's favorite radio station, 90.5 WERG Camp, and Let Things Go. Paramore before that with Hard Times, and this is Dr. Chet rocking the workday. Got the National coming up, The Last Dinner Party, and The Cure.
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4: It'll be breezy for today. Scattered showers in the morning. More numerous showers and maybe some storms by later in the afternoon. Temperatures in the upper 60s, but falling into the 50s by late in the day. For tonight, we'll have some showers and storms at times, some heavy downpours as lows drop into the mid-40s. Cooler for tomorrow, showers likely through midday, and then a chance of showers in the afternoon, highs in the lower 50s. I'm meteorologist Tom DeVecchio with the Erie News Now. First warning weather update.
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There's Lullaby from The Cure, Erie's Rock Alternative, 90.5 WERG. 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
1: For 90.5 WERG, I'm Mark Huffman with today's Consumer Affairs Update. If you're booked on a Spirit Airlines flight in the future, you'd better be making other plans. The airline, long known for its bare-bones fares and bright yellow planes, abruptly ceased operations last weekend, marking one of the most dramatic airline failures in recent history. The surge in gasoline prices shows no sign of stopping, with the national average price of regulars starting the week at $4.45 a gallon, according to AAA's latest data. This marks one of the highest levels since 2022 and demonstrates how quickly fuel costs are rising after a brief period of stability in April. McDonald's is testing the removal of self-service beverage stations in select U.S. locations. The move is tied to operational efficiency, hygiene concerns, and evolving store formats. 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

Erie's Rock Alternative 90.5 WERG with Soft Cult, Not Sorry. And the countdown to commencement is on this coming weekend for the Erie campus and then Saturday, May 16th for the Ruskin campus in FLA. Kings of Leon, back down south on

0: Erie's Rock Alternative, 90.5 WERG, the last dinner party in Count the Ways. Dr. Chet here with Lovely the Band and Muse coming up.
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2: It'll be breezy for today. Scattered showers in the morning. More numerous showers and maybe some storms by later in the afternoon. Temperatures in the upper 60s, but falling into the 50s by late in the day. For tonight, we'll have some showers and storms at times, some heavy downpours as lows drop into the mid-40s. Cooler for tomorrow, showers likely through midday, and then a chance of showers in the afternoon, highs in the lower 50s. I'm meteorologist Tom DeVecchio with the Erie News Now. First warning weather update.
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Erie's Rock Alternative, 90.5 WERG, Someone Who Can. It's Coheed and Cambria. And that'll take us up to news headlines at the top of the hour with NBC News Radio and Erie News Now. Then we'll get into the lunch break with Franz Ferdinand, Vance Joy, 3 Days Grace, and more of the best rock on the radio, like this one from Muse, Be With You.

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1: NBC News Radio, I'm Michael Kastner. Secretary of War Pete Hegseth says the ceasefire between the U.S. and Iran is not over. Speaking at a Pentagon briefing, Hegseth said the process of the U.S. guiding vessels through the Strait of Hormuz is temporary and separate from ongoing military operations. The race for California governor will see another debate tonight between the top seven candidates. The debate in Los Angeles is being televised by CNN at 6 p.m. Pacific, 9 p.m. Eastern. It'll feature Republicans Steve Hilton and Chad Bianco and Democrats Xavier Becerra, Matt Mahan, Tom Steyer, Katie Porter, and Antonio Villaraigosa. Dolly Parton is canceling her Las Vegas residency due to health issues. She made the announcement in a video posted to her social media platforms. She was originally scheduled to perform six shows at Caesars in December 2025, but they were rescheduled for September of this year. Michael Kastner, NBC News Radio.
2: EmergiCare is upgrading its tools thanks to recent state funding. During a visit to Erie, Pennsylvania's health secretary reviewed the new equipment, including airway scopes and electronic stretchers that help load patients into ambulances. EmergiCare officials say while these improvements are costly, they are necessary for providing the best patient care. The Erie VA Medical Center is celebrating diversity and culture. For the first time, they hosted an Asian American and Pacific Islander Heritage Celebration, honoring veterans with that cultural background for their service. The VA plans to host other cultural celebrations throughout the year. Cinco de Mayo is often marked with festivities across the country. Leaders from the Erie Latino Leadership Association explain the meaning of the holiday is actually a celebration of the Mexican Army's unexpected victory over the French forces at the Battle of Puebla. Now Cinco de Mayo celebrations have spread into the United States. The owner of El Amigo says preparations for Cinco de Mayo start a month in advance to make sure staff are prepared for the surge in business. I'm Mark Soliday for Erie News Now.
3: It'll be breezy for today, showers and maybe some storms by later in the afternoon. Temperatures in the upper 60s, but falling into the 50s by late in the day. For tonight, we'll have some showers and storms at times, some heavy downpours as lows drop into the mid-40s. Cooler for tomorrow, showers likely through midday, and then a chance of showers in the afternoon, highs in the lower 50s. I'm meteorologist Tom DeVecchio with the Erie News Now First Warning Weather Update.
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Vance Joy and Saturday Sun, Erie's Rock Alternative 90.5 WERG. And still time to see works in progress at the Gannon University Schuster Art Gallery. The exhibition opened through the end of this finals week. Go and kind of take your brain off finals for a little bit. 700 Peach, first floor of the Center for Communication and the Arts with WERGFM.com and 90.5 WERG.

0: 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Dr. Chet on the lunch break, and coming up, Weezer, Bastille, and Tears for Fears.
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2: It'll be breezy for today, showers and maybe some storms by later in the afternoon. Temperatures in the upper 60s, but falling into the 50s by late in the day. For tonight, we'll have some showers and storms at times, some heavy downpours as lows drop into the mid-40s. Cooler for tomorrow, showers likely through midday, and then a chance of showers in the afternoon, highs in the lower 50s. I'm meteorologist Tom DeVecchio with the Erie News Now. First warning weather update.
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0: 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Your hard work, perseverance, and commitment have brought you here. 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
1: NBA playoffs. The Timberwolves held off the Spurs 104-102 to steal game one of the West semis from San Antonio. Anthony Edwards scored 18 off the bench in his return from a knee injury. Loves playing on the road.
2: I mean, everybody in the arena is against us. Everybody got on pink, blue, chanting, go Spurs, go. And, you know, I'm with Minnesota. Like, I got Minnesota back at all times, so I'm out there with my brothers, and we're going to war.
1: Victor Wembanyama, 11 points, 15 boards, set an NBA postseason record with 12 blocks for the Spurs. Knicks destroyed the Sixers 137-98 in Game 1 of the East semis. Jalen Brunson led New York at 35. Stanley Cup playoffs, Hurricanes rallied to beat the Flyers 3-2 in overtime, take a 2-0 lead in their second-round series. In the West, the Golden Knights with a 2-goal third period skate past the Ducks 3-1 in game one of their second round series. That's sports. I'm Ron DeMoss.
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Tears for Fears, Erie's Rock Alternative, 90.5 WERG. Everybody wants to rule the world. Well, the Eastern League, that'd be cool. Erie Seawolves baseball, they're on the road this week at Harrisburg, but they come back, the Howlers do, to UPMC Park a week from today.

0: Erie's Rock Alternative 90.5 WERG Pompeii from Bastille. This is Dr. Chet, and we'll come back to wrap up the lunch break with REM.
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2: It'll be breezy for today, showers and maybe some storms by later in the afternoon. Temperatures in the upper 60s, but falling into the 50s by late in the day. For tonight, we'll have some showers and storms at times, some heavy downpours as lows drop into the mid-40s. Cooler for tomorrow, showers likely through midday, and then a chance of showers in the afternoon, highs in the lower 50s. I'm meteorologist Tom DeVecchio with the Erie News Now. First warning weather update.
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That's Mitski and I'll Change for You. Wrapping up the lunch break, but take us with coming up after one, Snow Patrol, AWOL Nation, Noah Kahan, and more of the best rock on the radio. Here's Cage the Elephant on WERG. Shake Me Down. Shake Me Down.

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0: the best rock on the radio, 90.5 WERG. Good days, bad days, and everything in between. Kaiser Chiefs, and before that was Maroon 5 with Misery. Dr. Chet, rocking the workday. And coming up, we'll hear from Young the Giant of Monsters and Men and The Alarm.
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3: It'll be breezy for today, showers and maybe some storms by later in the afternoon. Temperatures in the upper 60s, but falling into the 50s by late in the day. For tonight, we'll have some showers and storms at times, some heavy downpours as lows drop into the mid-40s. Cooler for tomorrow, showers likely through midday, and then a chance of showers in the afternoon, highs in the lower 50s. I'm meteorologist Tom DeVecchio with the Erie News Now. First warning weather update.
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Rain in the Summertime. That was The Alarm. Erie's Rock Alternative, 90.5 WERG. Coming up, we've got our cool flick pick selection of the day, the Indie Film Minute, right after the last dinner party. This is The Killer speaking.

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2: Welcome to the Indie Film Minute. Kerry Mulligan, hailing from England, will be a lasting star. Want proof? Seek out her breakthrough role in An Education. Both she and the film earned Oscar nominations. An Education works largely due to Mulligan's performance as Jenny, a sweet 16-year-old who is the target of a mid-30s cad, David Goldman, played with perfect tenor by Peter Skarsgård. David and his sophisticated friends make sport of the strategic seduction of young girls. Jenny's intelligence and innocence make her especially vulnerable, and her naive longing for sophistication makes boys her own age, well, just boys. This is a satisfying story of intrigue with perfect casting and great performances. It's an elegant screenplay based on an insightful true life story that defies expectations. Not only do we see what Jenny sees in David, but we can even feel for David as he reluctantly falls in love with Jenny. We ultimately come to cherish both the value of worldly experience and the vulnerable innocence of youth in search of a larger world. An Education. An extraordinarily refined film. Indie Film Minute. Not in theaters. Discovery through rental.

New rock on 90.5 WERG and a band out of Torrance, California. They call themselves Joyce Manor. I used to go to this bar. Young the Giant before that with Superposition. Here are the Neon Trees, 1983, 90.5 WERG. Hey, that rhymes.

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0: It'll be breezy for today, showers and maybe some storms by later in the afternoon. Temperatures in the upper 60s, but falling into the 50s by late in the day. For tonight, we'll have some showers and storms at times, some heavy downpours as lows drop into the mid-40s. Cooler for tomorrow, showers likely through midday, and then a chance of showers in the afternoon, highs in the lower 50s. I'm meteorologist Tom DeVecchio with the Erie News Now First Warning Weather Update.
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Breeds the Devil. That's Jonah Kagan, Erie's Rock Alternative, 90.5 WERG. Reese, coming up next after 2, Concrete Blonde, also The Offspring, The Black Keys, and more of the best rock on the radio, like the Foo Fighters on WERG with your favorite toy.

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The Black Keys and Fever at 90.5 WERG. What's up? It's Reese here saying interesting and entertaining things and pressing buttons that play the best rock on the radio, like this one that plays the Gin Blossoms. 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
2: It'll be breezy for today, showers and maybe some storms by later in the afternoon. Temperatures in the upper 60s, but falling into the 50s by late in the day. For tonight, we'll have some showers and storms at times, some heavy downpours as lows drop into the mid-40s. Cooler for tomorrow, showers likely through midday, and then a chance of showers in the afternoon, highs in the lower 50s. I'm meteorologist Tom DeVecchio with the Erie News Now. First warning weather update.
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90.5 WERG, Erie's Rock Alternative. I don't know. It seems like May is off to a cold, wet start, especially over this past weekend. But I just found out this past April, one of the wettest Aprils on record. So hoping things get warmer, drier, more spring-like as we get deeper into May. Here's 21 Pilots and Drag Path.

0: Maggie Rogers, 90.5 WERG and WERGFM.com. 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
3: For tonight, showers continue, embedded with heavier downpours and thunderstorms with low temperatures into the mid-40s, and some showers likely for your Wednesday morning, trickling into the afternoon with mostly cloudy skies and highs into the lower 50s. Still a bit breezy and cool for your Wednesday night with a few leftover scattered showers with lows into the lower 40s. I'm Erie News Now, First Warning Weather Meteorologist Kelly Rowland.
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Evanescence, who will follow you? 90.5 WERG. The Slow Roll is back in downtown Erie. 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Rock Contours are ahead. Sublime is on the way. But now the Airborne Toxic. 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

0: 90.5 WERG, Erie's Rock Alternative with the Rock on Tours. 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
5: For tonight, showers continue, embedded with heavier downpours and thunderstorms with low temperatures into the mid-40s, and some showers likely for your Wednesday morning, trickling into the afternoon with mostly cloudy skies and highs into the lower 50s. Still a bit breezy and cool for your Wednesday night with a few leftover scattered showers with lows into the lower 40s. I'm Erie News Now, First Warning Weather Meteorologist Kelly Rowland.
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0: step inside the creative mind at Works in Progress, a revealing exhibition underway now at the GAM University Schuster Art Gallery. 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

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All I Did Was Dream. It's Bea Doobie and Maria Z. Death Cab for Cutie is coming up, but now it's Modern English and Melt With You. I feel kind of hungry for a grilled cheese sandwich now.

0: 90.5 WERG, Weezer, and Go Away. Imagine Dragons is coming up. We've got Yellow Card and Good Charlotte. Keep it locked in for Snow Patrol, Panic at the Disco, and more of the best rock on the radio this Cinco de Mayo.
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2: For tonight, showers continue, embedded with heavier downpours and thunderstorms with low temperatures into the mid-40s, and some showers likely for your Wednesday morning, trickling into the afternoon with mostly cloudy skies and highs into the lower 50s. Still a bit breezy and cool for your Wednesday night with a few leftover scattered showers with lows into the lower 40s. I'm Erie News Now, First Warning Weather Meteorologist Kelly Rowland.
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1: NBC News Radio. I'm Chris Caraccio. President Trump says Iran knows what not to do in order to keep its ceasefire with the U.S. intact. He was asked about it while speaking this morning in the Oval Office. Trump went on to say that the U.S. has basically wiped out Iran's military. Earlier today, Joint Chiefs of Staff General Dan Kane said Iran has attacked U.S. forces over 10 times since the ceasefire began. And the Iran war is continuing to push up the price of gas. AAA says the average price nationwide for a gallon of self-serve regular is now at $4.48, up from $4.17. A week ago. Drivers in California are still seeing the highest average price in the country at $6.13. Overall, gas prices are up $1.32 a gallon from this time a year ago. President Trump has signed a proclamation restoring the Presidential Fitness Test Award. It comes after he reestablished the President's Council on Sports, Fitness, and Nutrition, as well as the fitness test last year. I'm Chris Caraccio, NBC News Radio.
2: Emergicare is upgrading its tools thanks to recent state funding. During a visit to Erie, Pennsylvania's health secretary reviewed the new equipment, including airway scopes and electronic stretchers that help load patients into ambulances. Emergicare officials say while these improvements are costly, they are necessary for providing the best patient care. The Erie VA Medical Center is celebrating diversity and culture. For the first time, they hosted an Asian American and Pacific Islander heritage celebration, honoring veterans with that cultural background for their service. The VA plans to host other cultural celebrations throughout the year. Cinco de Mayo is often marked with festivities across the country. Leaders from the Erie Latino Leadership Association explain the meaning of the holiday is actually a celebration of the Mexican Army's unexpected victory over the French forces at the Battle of Puebla. Now Cinco de Mayo celebrations have spread into the United States. The owner of El Amigo says preparations for Cinco de Mayo start a month in advance to make sure staff are prepared for the surge in business. I'm Mark Soliday for Erie News Now.
3: For tonight, showers continue, embedded with heavier downpours and thunderstorms with low temperatures into the mid-40s, and some showers likely for your Wednesday morning, trickling into the afternoon with mostly cloudy skies and highs into the lower 50s. Still a bit breezy and cool for your Wednesday night with a few leftover scattered showers with lows into the lower 40s. I'm Erie News Now, First Warning Weather meteorologist Kelly Rowland.
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1: New Perspective 90.5 WERG, Erie's Rock Alternative. It's Reese here just having too much fun here this afternoon. Thanks for being locked in with 21 Pilots and Stressed Out.

0: WERG, Erie's Rock Alternative, and the Last Dinner Party, Counting the Ways. And it is finals week here at the campus of Gannon University. And of course, commencement coming up Saturday, May 9th for the Erie campus of Gannon University. Erie Insurance Arena, undergraduates 1 p.m., graduate students at 5:30. And then the Ruskin commencement at Braden Convention Center, Saturday, May 16th. Just ahead, keep it locked in. We've got the National, Haley Williams. We're going to hear from Echo Smith and more of the best rock on the radio.
1: The Washington State Supreme Court has ruled against a group trying to get voters to decide the millionaire's tax, Brad Ford reports.
2: The millionaire's tax was approved by the legislature, and the group Let's Go Washington was trying to get it on the ballot. The court ruled that previous court rulings show tax items are an issue for the legislature and not voter referendums. The 9.9% tax takes effect in 2028. A lawsuit over the legality of the new tax is also pending.
1: JetBlue is picking up where Spirit left off. Jim Roop with more.
3: JetBlue is expanding its Fort Lauderdale-Hollywood International Airport flight schedule following the shutdown of Spirit Airlines. JetBlue's expansion includes nonstop service destinations from Fort Lauderdale, including Baltimore, Charlotte, Columbus, Indianapolis, Nashville, Detroit, Houston, and Chicago. Information on when the flight services begin can be found on JetBlue's official website.
1: Boston is facing a generational drain as high-skilled workers flee the city over its rising cost of living. According to the 2026 Young Resident Survey, 26% of residents ages 20 to 30 plan to leave the Boston metro area in the next 5 years. Many of those residents are planning on heading south. Findings show the area's life satisfaction rate has fallen from 89% to 79%. And President Trump did hold a summit for small businesses Monday. Mark Mayfield with more.
4: Speaking from the East Room of the White House, Trump said small business is vital to the U.S., calling it the lifeblood of the American economy.
5: Our country is made up of a lot of small businesses, and that ends up being a really big business.
4: The president said provisions from his big, beautiful bill, including no tax on tips and overtime, helped small businesses grow. Trump added that the bill is keeping the estate tax in check, helping farmers pass down their operations to their children. Over 130 small businesses in attendance helped mark this year's National Small Business Week.
1: And shares of Pinterest jumped 15% just weeks after the company cut 15% of its workforce. Pinterest reported first quarter earnings Monday, and it beat Wall Street's estimates. I'm Monica Nelson with your consumer and business news.
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7: For tonight, showers continue embedded with heavier downpours and thunderstorms with low temperatures into the mid-40s and some showers likely for your Wednesday morning, trickling into the afternoon with mostly cloudy skies and highs into the lower 50s. Still a bit breezy and cool for your Wednesday night with a few leftover scattered showers with lows into the lower 40s. I'm Erie News Now, First Warning Weather Meteorologist Kelly Rowland.
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Haley Williams and Parachute, 90.5 WERG, Erie's Rock Alternative. And improvements underway on the boardwalk and trail improvements all at Asbury Woods Nature Center. And also taking down a couple of unused buildings to make way for future plans. Here's Christy McCall and They Don't Know, 90.5 WERG, Erie's Rock Alternative.

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1: NBA playoffs. The Timberwolves held off the Spurs 104-102 to steal game one of the West semis from San Antonio. Anthony Edwards scored 18 off the bench in his return from a knee injury. Loves playing on the road.
2: I mean, everybody in the arena is against us. Everybody got on pink, blue, chanting, go Spurs, go. And, you know, I'm with Minnesota. Like, I got Minnesota back at all times, so I'm out there with my brothers, and we're going to war.
1: Victor Wembanyama, 11 points, 15 boards, set an NBA postseason record with 12 blocks for the Spurs. Knicks destroyed the Sixers 137-98 in Game 1 of the East Semis. Jalen Brunson led New York with 35. Stanley Cup playoffs. Hurricanes rallied to beat the Flyers 3-2 in overtime, take a 2-0 lead in their second-round series. In the West, the Golden Knights with a 2-goal third period skate past the Ducks 3-1 in game one of their second round series. That's sports. I'm Ronza Moss.
3: For tonight, showers continue, embedded with heavier downpours and thunderstorms with low temperatures into the mid-40s, and some showers likely for your Wednesday morning, trickling into the afternoon with mostly cloudy skies and highs into the lower 50s. Still a bit breezy and cool for your Wednesday night with a few leftover scattered showers with lows into the lower 40s. I'm Erie News Now, First Warning Weather Meteorologist Kelly Rowland.
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0: stuff. It's Blue October 90.5 WERG with the Red Hot Chili Peppers, Mumford and Sons standing by, We the Kings, and more of the best rock on the radio.
1: A widespread vulnerability in Linux has left companies scrambling to patch their systems. It's nicknamed Copy Fail, and the U.S. government says it's being widely exploited. That's especially concerning because Linux is the backbone of most data centers. A new court filing shows Elon Musk texted top officials at OpenAI shortly before his lawsuit against them went to trial. In a message to President Greg Brockman, Musk said both sides should drop the case, but the exchange went sideways and Musk started saying he would make the OpenAI executives the most hated men in America. DoorDash is adding AI tools that let merchants jazz up food photos and create websites based on their app listings. The AI addition will let restaurants speed up the onboarding process as well. DoorDash is also adding a tool that lets merchants build their marketing campaigns. And Ask Jeeves will no longer be taking your questions. Ask.com officially shut down on Friday after first going online 30 years ago. Experts say its ability to answer questions helped pave the way for AI chatbots. That's your tech report. I'm Chris Caraggio.
2: For tonight, showers continue embedded with heavier downpours and thunderstorms with low temperatures into the mid-40s and some showers likely for your Wednesday morning, trickling into the afternoon with mostly cloudy skies and highs into the lower 50s. Still a bit breezy and cool for your Wednesday night with a few leftover scattered showers with lows into the lower 40s. I'm Erie News Now, First Warning Weather Meteorologist Kelly Rowland.
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Mumford & Sons, 90.5 WERG. What's up? It's Reese here. Thanks for being locked in with We the Kings. And check yes, Juliet, 90.5 WERG.

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1: NBC News Radio. I'm Chris Caraggio. Secretary of State Marco Rubio says Iran's blockade of the Strait of Hormuz is desperate. With White House Press Secretary Caroline Levitt on maternity leave, Rubio stepped in today and told reporters the U.S. will not let Iran hold the global economy hostage. He confirmed the Navy has already escorted two U.S. flagged ships through the strait. He says U.S. actions in the strait are also aimed at saving lives, with people trapped aboard vessels and running out of food. Voters are casting ballots for primaries in Indiana and Ohio today. Primary elections are being held in Indiana, connected with seven state senators who turned away President Trump's effort to redraw the congressional map in the state. In Ohio, voters are deciding on congressional seats and the Republican primary for the next governor. And there's a single game on tap tonight in the NHL Stanley Cup playoffs. The Avalanche will host the Wild in Game 2 of their series. Colorado holds a 1-0 lead. I'm Chris Caraggio, NBC News Radio.
2: Emergicare is upgrading its tools thanks to recent state funding. During a visit to Erie, Pennsylvania's health secretary reviewed the new equipment, including airway scopes and electronic stretchers that help load patients into ambulances. Emergicare officials say while these improvements are costly, they are necessary for providing the best patient care. The Erie VA Medical Center is celebrating diversity and culture. For the first time, they hosted an Asian American and Pacific Islander Heritage Celebration, honoring veterans with that cultural background for their service. The VA plans to host other cultural celebrations throughout the year. Cinco de Mayo is often marked with festivities across the country. Leaders from the Erie Latino Leadership Association explain the meaning of the holiday is actually a celebration of the Mexican Army's unexpected victory over the French forces at the Battle of Puebla. Now Cinco de Mayo celebrations have spread into the United States. The owner of El Amigo says preparations for Cinco de Mayo start a month in advance to make sure staff are prepared for the surge in business. I'm Mark Soliday for Erie News Now.
3: For tonight, showers continue, embedded with heavier downpours and thunderstorms with low temperatures into the mid-40s, and some showers likely for your Wednesday morning, trickling into the afternoon with mostly cloudy skies and highs into the lower 50s. Still a bit breezy and cool for your Wednesday night with a few leftover scattered showers with lows into the lower 40s. I'm Erie News Now, First Warning Weather Meteorologist Kelly Rowland.
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0: always be Jimmy Eat World 90.5 WERG. Cannons coming up, stabbing westwards. 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
4: Dolly Parton is canceling her Las Vegas residency due to health issues. She made the announcement in a video posted to her social media platforms. Parton was originally scheduled to perform 6 shows at Caesars Palace in December 2025, but those were rescheduled for September of this year. In the video, she said it'll be some time before she's stage performance ready. The nominees for this year's Tony Awards are out.
5: Schmigadoon and The Lost Boys lead the Tony nominations, both getting 12 nods, including Best Musical. Right behind them, a reimagined Ragtime with 11, including Best Revival of a Musical. Also nominated for Best Musical, Titanic, and Two Strangers Carry a Cake Across New York. Vying for Best Play, The Ballisters, Giant, Liberation, and Little Bear Ridge Road. The Tony Awards ceremony will be held June 7th at Radio City Music Hall, hosted this year by Pink. In New York, I'm Daria Albinger.
3: Don't you wish your girlfriend was...
4: The Pussycat Dolls are canceling all but one of their North American shows, part of their upcoming reunion tour. It's all over reported poor ticket sales. They'll still perform June 6th at a Pride Festival in L.A. They're still moving forward with their U.K. and European dates that already have several sold-out shows. Benji Madden and Cameron Diaz are welcoming their third child. In a post on Instagram, the Good Charlotte artist announcing the birth of their baby boy. The couple also share their 6-year-old daughter and 2-year-old son. That's entertainment. I'm Jennifer Bolsoni.
6: For tonight, showers continue, embedded with heavier downpours and thunderstorms with low temperatures into the mid-40s, and some showers likely for your Wednesday morning, trickling into the afternoon with mostly cloudy skies and highs into the lower 50s. Still a bit breezy and cool for your Wednesday night with a few leftover scattered showers with lows into the lower 40s. I'm Erie News Now, First Warning Weather Meteorologist Kelly Rowland.
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1: NBA playoffs. The Timberwolves held off the Spurs 104-102 to steal game one of the West semis from San Antonio. Anthony Edwards scored 18 off the bench in his return from a knee injury. Loves playing on the road.
2: I mean, everybody in the arena is against us. Everybody got on pink, blue, chanting, go Spurs, go. And, you know, I'm with Minnesota. Like, I got Minnesota back at all times. So I'm out there with my brothers, and we're going to war.
1: Victor Wembanyama, 11 points, 15 boards, set an NBA postseason record with 12 blocks for the Spurs. Knicks destroyed the Sixers 137-98 in game one of the East semis. Jalen Brunson led New York with 35. Stanley Cup playoffs. Hurricanes rallied to beat the Flyers 3-2 in overtime, take a 2-0 lead in their second round series. In the West, the Golden Knights with a 2-goal third period skate past the Ducks 3-1 in game one of their second round series. That's sports. I'm Ron Zamos.
3: For tonight, showers continue, embedded with heavier downpours and thunderstorms with low temperatures into the mid-40s, and some showers likely for your Wednesday morning, trickling into the afternoon with mostly cloudy skies and highs into the lower 50s. Still a bit breezy and cool for your Wednesday night with a few leftover scattered showers with lows into the lower 40s. I'm Erie News Now, First Morning Weather Meteorologist Kelly Rowland.
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Edge Hill is coming up, the Stone Temple Pilots too, but now Kings of Leon, this is Pyro.

0: Khan and the Great Divide, 90.5 WERG. 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
1: For 90.5 WERG, I'm Mark Huffman with today's Consumer Affairs Update. If you're booked on a Spirit Airlines flight in the future, you'd better be making other plans. The airline, long known for its bare-bones fares and bright yellow planes, abruptly ceased operations last weekend, marking one of the most dramatic airline failures in recent history. The surge in gasoline prices shows no sign of stopping, with the national average price of regulars starting the week at $4.45 a gallon, according to AAA's latest data. This marks one of the highest levels since 2022 and demonstrates how quickly fuel costs are rising after a brief period of stability in April. McDonald's is testing the removal of self-service beverage stations in select U.S. locations. The move is tied to operational efficiency, hygiene concerns, and evolving store formats. Customers may soon need to request drink refills directly from staff instead of serving themselves. I'm Mark Huffman. 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
2: For tonight, showers continue embedded with heavier downpours and thunderstorms with low temperatures into the mid-40s and some showers likely for your Wednesday morning, trickling into the afternoon with mostly cloudy skies and highs into the lower 50s. Still a bit breezy and cool for your Wednesday night with a few leftover scattered showers with lows into the lower 40s. I'm Erie News Now, First Warning Weather Meteorologist Kelly Rowland.
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American Idiot, it's Green Day, 90.5 WERG. Reese here. I will catch you again tomorrow afternoon. Jukebox The Ghost is coming up. The Black Keys, Cake. You have a great evening at 90.5 WERG with AWOL Nation. 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
1: NBC News Radio, I'm Jim Roop. Secretary of State Marco Rubio is labeling Iran's blockade of the Strait of Hormuz as desperate. He says the U.S. will not let Iran hold the global economy hostage.
2: Iran cannot be allowed to normalize this control of the straits. It's completely unlawful, illegal. It's outrageous. And every country in the world should be joining us in condemning it and doing something about it.
1: Rubio confirming the Navy has already escorted two U.S.-flagged ships through the strait. President Trump's accusing Pope Leo of, in his words, endangering a lot of Catholics. The president and the Pope have clashed publicly in the past over Leo's criticism of military operations in Iran during a recent interview with Hugh Hewitt. President Trump also suggested that Pope Leo, quote, thinks it's just fine for Iran to have a nuclear weapon, end quote. But it's important to note the Pope has never said that. He has, in fact, spoken out against nuclear weapons and their devastation. The president's latest criticism comes as Secretary of State Marco Rubio is set to travel to Vatican City this week to meet with the Pope. The suspected gunman in the White House Correspondents Association dinner shooting is being indicted on four charges. Cole Thomas Allen is facing charges for attempting to assassinate President Trump, assaulting an officer or employee of the United States with a deadly weapon, and two other firearms-related charges. Prosecutors have said in court filings the attack was an act of political violence and notes the president was a target of the attack. Meantime, defense lawyers for Charlie Kirk's accused killer are battling with prosecutors over the timing of the preliminary hearing. Tyler Robinson's lawyers want prosecutors held in contempt for comments they made to the media, however, the Utah County Attorney's Office says they only spoke to the media because of misinformation about the bullet that killed Charlie Kirk. Robinson is accused of firing that bullet last year at Utah Valley University. The prosecution says it has enough evidence even if it doesn't use the bullet evidence. Jim Roop, NBC News Radio.
3: EmergiCare is upgrading its tools thanks to recent state funding. During a visit to Erie, Pennsylvania's health secretary reviewed the new equipment, including airway scopes and electronic stretchers that help load patients into ambulances. EmergiCare officials say while these improvements are costly, they are necessary for providing the best patient care. The Erie VA Medical Center is celebrating diversity and culture. For the first time, they hosted an Asian American and Pacific Islander Heritage Celebration, honoring veterans with that cultural background for their service. The VA plans to host other cultural celebrations throughout the year. Cinco de Mayo is often marked with festivities across the country. Leaders from the Erie Latino Leadership Association explain the meaning of the holiday is actually a celebration of the Mexican Army's unexpected victory over the French forces at the Battle of Puebla. Now Cinco de Mayo celebrations have spread into the United States. The owner of El Amigo says preparations for Cinco de Mayo start a month in advance to make sure staff are prepared for the surge in business. I'm Mark Soliday for Erie News Now.
4: For tonight, showers continue embedded with heavier downpours and thunderstorms with low temperatures into the mid-40s and some showers likely for your Wednesday morning, trickling into the afternoon with mostly cloudy skies and highs into the lower 50s. Still a bit breezy and cool for your Wednesday night with a few leftover scattered showers with lows into the lower 40s. I'm Erie News Now, First Warning Weather meteorologist Kelly Rowland.
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Aries Rock Alternative 90.5 WERG. What you just listened to was the song My Love by Florence and the Machine. Coming up next, I have the band The Black Keys with their song Howlin' for You. I hope you enjoy.

0: Aries, Rock Alternative, 90.5 WERG. That was a newer song from the artist Foo Fighters called Your Favorite Toy. Coming up after the break, I have more awesome rock on the radio, as we have bands such as Cake and Lord Huron. You definitely won't want to miss these.
1: I try to fit in, but being made out of insects and bugs, it's not easy. They call me invasive species or hungry pests. You should think of me as a culinary tourist. People help me get around, mostly on the things they move and pack. I'd ask you to join me, but there's really only enough for me.
2: Invasive species threaten to devour Pennsylvania's trees and crops. Leave hungry pests behind. 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
3: For tonight, showers continue, embedded with heavier downpours and thunderstorms with low temperatures into the mid-40s, and some showers likely for your Wednesday morning, trickling into the afternoon with mostly cloudy skies and highs into the lower 50s. Still a bit breezy and cool for your Wednesday night with a few leftover scattered showers with lows into the lower 40s. I'm Erie News Now, First Warning Weather Meteorologist Kelly Rowland.
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Aries, Rock Alternative, 90.5 WERG. What you just listened to was the song Used to Know by Lord Huron. Coming up next, I have a band called The Heavy Heavy with their song Happiness. I hope you enjoy.

0: Gannon University Class of 2026. Your hard work, perseverance, and commitment have brought you here. It was a journey of 1,000 miles. You kept walking, and you're ready to take the final steps. From late night studying to lifelong friendships, academic milestones, and career experience, you've made your mark. And it's time to walk across that stage with commencement exercises at Gannon University. At the Erie campus, join us on Saturday, May 9th at Erie Insurance Arena. Undergraduate commencement is at 1 p.m. Graduate commencement is at 5:30. For the Ruskin campus, commencement is Saturday, May 16th at 1 p.m. in the Bradenton Convention Center. 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Graduates, this is your day. Your future starts now. 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
2: Welcome to the Indie Film Minute. There was early talk of Oscar for Red Rock West. Controversy erupted when it was disqualified from competing, only because it had first appeared on television. It fell victim to an archaic rule held over from a time when the film industry feared that television would kill its golden goose. This is a delicious film. It is part twisted David Lynch, part Western, and part film noir, all leavened with just the right amount of humor. Nicolas Cage plays Michael, a hard luck drifter who finds himself in Red Rock, walks into the local saloon, and is mistaken for a hitman hired to kill the owner's wife, Suzanne. Sensing an opportunity, he accepts payment and plans to head out with the loot. But upon meeting Suzanne, a hot femme fatale, the heat between them rises. She in turn hires Michael, no natural-born killer, to take out her husband. Inevitably, the real killer arrives, played by Dennis Hopper at the top of his crazy form, none too happy to hear that someone has hijacked his score. The filmmakers proceed with a Byzantine plot, reveling in the sheer joy of an intelligent and entertaining enterprise. Settle in, my friends, to a story well told. Red Rock West. Not in theaters. Discovery through rental.
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Aries, Rock Alternative, 90.5 WERG. For all of my goth fans out there, or fans of the one, the only Robert Smith, that was, in fact, The Cure with their song, Pictures of You. Coming up next, I have a band called In Color with their song, Headlights. You won't want to miss this.

0: Series, Rock Alternative 90.5 WERG. What you just listened to was the song My Doorbell by the White Stripes. Coming up next, I have more awesome rock on the radio coming up with bands such as When in Rome and Milky Chance. 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
4: For tonight, showers continue embedded with heavier downpours and thunderstorms with low temperatures into the mid-40s and some showers likely for your Wednesday morning, trickling into the afternoon with mostly cloudy skies and highs into the lower 50s. Still a bit breezy and cool for your Wednesday night with a few leftover scattered showers with lows into the lower 40s. I'm Erie News Now, First Warning Weather Meteorologist Kelly Rowland.
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Aries, Rock Alternative, 90.5 WERG. That was Milky Chance with their song Camouflage. And coming up next, I have a band fronted by singer-songwriter Brendan Urie. You may also know this band, as this band back in the early 2000s was pretty popular for two songs. One you may know called Nine in the Afternoon. Another one, which is even more popular, is called I Write Sins, Not Tragedies. If you still don't know who I'm talking about, I'd be shocked. But this is the band Panic at the Disco, and here is their song, The Only Difference Between.

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0: Aries, Rock Alternative 90.5 WERG. What you just listened to was the song Riptides by Death Cab for Cutie. Coming up next, I have an artist called Keen with his song My Shadow. I hope you enjoy.
1: It's time to make a start to get to know your

0: 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What you just listened to was the song Safe and Sound by Capital Cities. Coming up next after the break, I have more awesome rock on the radio with bands such as Blue October and New Order. You won't want to miss these.
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3: For tonight, showers continue, embedded with heavier downpours and thunderstorms with low temperatures into the mid-40s, and some showers likely for your Wednesday morning, trickling into the afternoon with mostly cloudy skies and highs into the lower 50s. Still a bit breezy and cool for your Wednesday night with a few leftover scattered showers with lows into the lower 40s. I'm Erie News Now, First Warning Weather Meteorologist Kelly Rowland.
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Aries, Rock Alternative 90.5 WERG. What you just listened to was the song Regret by New Order. Coming up next, I have the song Drive by Incubus. This is a pretty popular one. You won't want to miss this.

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Erie's Rock Alternative 90.5 WERG. What you just listened to was the song Picking Dragon's Pock by Modest Mouse. Coming up next, I have a band who is a female-fronted alternative rock band. You may best know their lead singer, Haley Williams, as outside of singing for this band, she also has her own solo music. This band, fronted by Haley Williams, like I said, is most popular for songs such as Still Into You, as well as a song called Misery Business. If you still don't know who I'm talking about, this is the band Paramore, and here is their song, Crush, Crush, Crush.

0: Aries, Rock Alternative 90.5 WERG. What you just listened to was the song Drag Path by 21 Pilots. Coming up after the break, I have more awesome rock on the radio with bands such as Avicii and the Kooks coming up. You won't want to miss this.
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6: For tonight, showers continue embedded with heavier downpours and thunderstorms with low temperatures into the mid-40s and some showers likely for your Wednesday morning, trickling into the afternoon with mostly cloudy skies and highs into the lower 50s. Still a bit breezy and cool for your Wednesday night with a few leftover scattered showers with lows into the lower 40s. I'm Erie News Now, First Warning Weather Meteorologist Kelly Rowland.
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Aries Rock Alternative 90.5 WERG. That was the song She Moves in Her Own by the Kooks. And coming up next, I have a song off of a new upcoming Sublime album. That is right. This song, which is of the same name as the album, is called Until the Sun Explodes. It comes out next month in June, and I am super excited for this, as this is Sublime's first major album in a pretty long time. So again, I hope you enjoy this, and this song is called Until the Sun Explodes.

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